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11: Here's your B94 forecast. Storms likely tonight, otherwise cloudy skies expected. Lows level off around 63. Cloudy skies expected again tomorrow, storms likely. Daytime highs approaching 76. Storms likely tomorrow night, lows level off around 59. Cloudy skies expected. From the Weatherology Weather Lab, I'm meteorologist Jennifer Wojcicki on B94. Currently 69.
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0: Zara Larsson, that's Midnight Sun, based on a true story. She's from Sweden, where the sun is still out at midnight. Britney Spears could be trading Instagram posts for candle scents. Honestly, this was not on my bingo card, and I pay attention to all things Britney. She might start a soap and candle business while stepping back from social media. And I don't think this is like just branding. 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She wants to actually make soap and candles and sell them, a creative hobby for Brit. 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
10: Here's your B94 forecast. Storms likely tonight, otherwise cloudy skies expected. Lows level off around 63. Cloudy skies expected again tomorrow, storms likely. Daytime highs approaching 76. Storms likely tomorrow night, lows level off around 59. Cloudy skies expected. From the Weatherology Weather Lab, I'm meteorologist Jennifer Wojcicki on B94. Currently, it's 67 degrees.
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Are you on a diet? And how do you feel about Mondays? That's coming up. Man, this guy's voice does it to me every time. Sam Smith, it's Stay With Me.

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Don't worry, we'll be right here when you get back. 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

I felt it this morning. I felt it when I was putting on my shoes. Did you feel it too? Well, I'll tell you what it is coming up. Justin Bieber now. It's Intentions.

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0: 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Ella Langley is next.
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1: Fox News, I'm Sue Guzman. The Pentagon continuing its pause and strikes against Iran. Fox's Steve Harrigan is in the region.
2: After some heavy fighting now for the past 2 weeks, it has been largely quiet for the past 3 days. No signs of U.S. attacks going into Iran. No Iran strikes against U.S. positions. This after 13 straight days of U.S. attacks against Iranian positions.
1: President Trump says Iranian leadership is ready to talk because of the relentless U.S. strikes. Singer David is going to stand trial for the murder of a teenage girl in Los Angeles.
3: A judge finding prosecutors laid out enough evidence for David Anthony Burke to go to trial for the sexual abuse and murder of Celeste Rivas Hernandez and the dismemberment of her body. Burke, who also faces special circumstance allegations, has pleaded not guilty.
1: Fox's Kristen Goodwin reporting. 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
4: Here's your B94 forecast. Storms likely overnight, otherwise cloudy skies expected. Lows of a low around 63. Cloudy skies expected Tuesday. Storms likely, daytime highs approaching 76. Thunderstorms likely Tuesday night. Lows of a low around 59. Cloudy skies expected. From the Weatherology Weather Lab, I'm meteorologist Jennifer Wojcicki on B94. Right now, 68.

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2: Fox News, I'm Ted Lindner. President Trump traveling to Michigan Monday, visiting a General Motors facility in the battleground state of Michigan, where he touted the success of the auto industry under his administration.
3: There are more Americans working today in the United States of America.

0: America than at any time in history. How about that? That's to me, that's a stat that's hard to beat.
1: Labor economists, though, continue to warn President Trump persistent import levies continue to promote broader consumer affordability concerns. And the Pentagon continues its pause in strikes against Iran. Fox's Steve Harrigan.
2: After some heavy fighting now for the past 2 weeks, it has been largely quiet for the past 3 days. No signs of U.S. attacks going into Iran. No Iran strikes against U.S. positions. This after 13 straight days of U.S. attacks against Iranian positions.
1: President Trump says Iranian leadership's ready to talk because of the relentless U.S. strikes. 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
3: Here's your B94 forecast. Storms likely overnight. Otherwise, cloudy skies expected. Lows of a low around 63. Cloudy skies expected Tuesday. Storms likely. Daytime highs approaching 76. Thunderstorms likely Tuesday night, lows of a low around 59, cloudy skies expected. From the Weatherology Weather Lab, I'm meteorologist Jennifer Wojcicki on B94. Right now, it's 67 degrees.

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1: News. I'm Sue Guzman. Newly released COVID diaries from Dr. Anthony Fauci released days before his testimony before a Senate committee. HHS Secretary Robert F. Kennedy Jr. telling the Ingram Angle that the diaries conflict with what Fauci advised Americans during the pandemic.
2: He has immunity against all of the things that he did prior to President Biden signing or the electronic pen signing his pardon, but he could perjure himself now. Well, there are many things that he said that we know are lies.
1: In one diary post, Fauci admitted, we now know the wet market was not the source of the virus, but the amplifier. Publicly, Fauci insisted the virus did not spread from a lab leak. Funeral services planned Tuesday for the South Carolina Senator Lindsey Graham. It's going to be attended by President Trump, Benjamin Netanyahu, and Volodymyr Zelensky. 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
3: Here's your B94 forecast. Storms likely, overnight, otherwise cloudy skies expected. Lows of aloft around 63. Cloudy skies expected, Tuesday, storms likely, daytime highs approaching 76. Thunderstorms likely, Tuesday night, lows of aloft around 59, cloudy skies expected. From the Weatherology Weather Lab, I'm meteorologist Jennifer Wojcicki on B94. Right now, it's 67 degrees.
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enjoy the music. When you're sad, the lyrics pick you up. And when it's payday, you go shopping. Yeah, we understand. Don't worry, we'll be right here when you get back. This is B94.

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0: I may or may not have a crush on Tate McRae. Wait, did I just say that out loud? don't mind me. On the way, some Tame Impala and Jenny.
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B94 forecast. Thunderstorms likely overnight, otherwise cloudy skies expected. Lows of aloft around 63. Cloudy skies expected Tuesday. Thunderstorms likely, daytime highs approaching 76. Thunderstorms likely Tuesday night. Lows of aloft around 59. Cloudy skies expected. From the Weatherology Weather Lab, I'm meteorologist Jennifer Wojcicki on B94. Currently 66.

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But nah, here's another hit. This is B94.

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When you're headed for the Kane Family Drive-In this summer, take us with you. And we promise not to eat all the popcorn. 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

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We've been certified as the number one hit music station and the winner of this year's All Your Favorite Songs Award. 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
1: 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Katy Perry, Juicy J.

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1: News. I'm Sue Guzman. President Trump says mediators are working to get Iran back to the negotiating table.
2: Right now, they have very friendly negotiations going on.
1: The president with the comments Monday at a GM plant in Michigan. Neither the U.S. nor Iran have launched any strikes in

0: 3 days. Proposed changes to the mail-in ballot system heading to the Supreme Court. The Justice Department filing an emergency appeal Monday, asking for the changes to be allowed while the legal fight plays out. President Trump wants mail-in ballots delivered only to people on a state citizenship list of eligible voters. More than 20 states in D.C. sued, arguing only states in Congress can set election rules. And a renewed plea from Nancy Guthrie's family.
1: It has been months since our mom was taken from us.
0: Savannah Guthrie says it's never too late to do the right thing to help her find her missing mother. 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
2: Here's your B94 forecast. Thunderstorms likely overnight, otherwise cloudy skies expected. Lows of aloft around 63. Cloudy skies expected Tuesday. Thunderstorms likely. Daytime highs approaching 76. Thunderstorms likely Tuesday night. Lows of aloft around 59. Cloudy skies expected. From the Weatherology Weather Lab, I'm meteorologist Jennifer Wojcicki on B94. Currently 65.

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Oh!

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1: Fox News, I'm Ted Linder. An earthquake registering a preliminary magnitude of 7.1 is shaking Kumamoto on Japan's southern main island of Kyushu late on Tuesday afternoon, and a tsunami advisory was issued.

0: This according to the Japanese Meteorological Agency. President Trump traveling to Michigan Monday, visiting a General Motors facility in the battleground state of Michigan, where he touted the success of the auto industry under his administration.
1: There are more Americans working today in the United States of America than at any time in history. How about that? That's a stat that's hard to beat.
0: Labor economists continue to warn, though, that persistent import levies continue to promote broader consumer affordability concerns. And Israeli Prime Minister Bibi Netanyahu expected to visit the White House to meet up with President Trump to discuss more about the ongoing war against Iran later this morning. The meeting set for 11 a.m. Eastern Time. 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
2: Here's your B94 forecast. Thunderstorms likely today, otherwise overcast skies. High temperatures reach up to 76. Chance of thunderstorms tonight, lows level off around 58, partly cloudy skies. Cloudy skies expected tomorrow, chance for showers, highs level off around 72. From the Weatherology Weather Lab, I'm meteorologist Jennifer Wojcicki on B94. Currently 64.

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0: Taylor and Opelite. Well, good morning. Thank you so much for listening. On the way, some Zara Larsson and Pink Panthers.
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1: Fox News, I'm Sue Guzman. Funeral services will be held today in Washington, D.C. for South Carolina Senator Lindsey Graham. President Trump, Benjamin Netanyahu, and Vladimir Zelensky expected to attend. Newly released COVID diaries from Dr. Anthony Fauci released days before his testimony before a Senate committee. HHS Secretary Robert F. Kennedy Jr. telling the Ingram Angle the diaries reflect a different conflict with what Fauci advised Americans to do during the pandemic.
2: He has immunity against all of the things that he did prior to President Biden signing, or the electronic pen signing his pardon, but he could perjure himself now. So there are many things that he said that we know are lies.
1: America's listening to Fox News.
3: From the Laurel Media Newsroom, I'm Johnny Marks. State Representative Mark Kauser said legislation is moving forward that deals with human trafficking.
4: Well, statistics show that hotels, motels, and short-term lodging rentals are some of the most common venues where human trafficking and specifically sex trafficking take place. A new state law aims to stop that.
3: The Elk County Fair coming in just a few weeks, and those attending are invited to check out the new gazebo at the fairgrounds, dedicated to Rita Gerber, a longtime volunteer at the fair.
5: This gazebo is quite the thing. If you haven't checked it out, make sure you check it out during this year's fair or when you're out here for the event. But this is our Rita Gerber Memorial gazebo that we built.
3: It all starts with breakfast. The American Spirit Aviation Festival will be held on August 22nd. Vince Cajano, airport manager.
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0: started.
1: PennDOT urges drivers to exercise caution this week in all work zones and obey posted speed limits. PennDOT is working on resurfacing this week that will impact Route 120 in Emporium Borough and also in Shippen Township. Penn Highlands Healthcare is sponsoring a blood drive that will take place on Tuesday, August 4th. It'll be an operation from 11 a.m. to 4 p.m. at the Penn Highlands Elk Education Center. You must be 17 years of age or older, or 16 with the parental consent, and a photo ID is required. A reminder that the deadline to register to take part in the St. Mary Sylvania Employee Association 10th Annual Picnic is August 5th. That is when all reservations must be made. And that is the latest from the Laurel Media Newsroom.
2: Here's your B94 forecast. Thunderstorms likely today, otherwise overcast skies. High temperatures reach up to 76. Chance of thunderstorms tonight, lows level off around 58, partly cloudy skies. Cloudy skies expected tomorrow, chance for showers, highs level off around 72. From the Weatherology Weather Lab, I'm meteorologist Jennifer Wojcicki on B94. Currently 66.
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4: Well, let's do this thing then. Good morning. We are Joey and Lauren. Thank you for being with us today.
5: Good morning.
4: I got to tell you this. 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
5: Is it a nightly room credit? 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
4: Yep, they got a restaurant on site. And so some guy says, I might break my lease of my apartment and move into this hotel, and I would save money.
5: Is it a nice hotel?
4: 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It's got a pool. It's got a whole resort vibe. Palm trees,
5: oh,
4: the whole deal.
5: That's interesting. And that's less than some mortgages. Yeah, definitely, yeah. Mortgage in Scottsdale.
4: Mortgage and groceries, wow, for sure. So I've told you I want to live in a hotel. Maybe it'll happen. All right, trending stories are next.
5: There is a new major that a college has announced, and a lot of people questioning, are we really doing this? 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

0: It's Joey and Lauren. It is Trending Stories. Lauren, what's going on?
1: New statistics on divorce and divorce rates. Okay. They said that the first marriage is projected to have about a 41% divorce rate right now.
0: It's still higher than I'd like, but it's not over 50%.
1: What's the average length of a marriage?
0: I thought it's 7 years. I literally thought that the average length of a marriage is 7 years, and that's why they call it the 7-year itch.
1: Really?
0: Yeah,
1: I thought that's where good. People start getting bored of each other.
0: Where are we at? Are we at 14?
1: Yeah.
0: Wait a second. Next year's our 15th anniversary? Uh-huh. Next March?
1: Yes.
0: 15 years?
1: Yes. Technically, if you really want to be nerdy and look at it, we're in our 15th year.
0: I know, but next, you're saying in March we go 15 years. You know what that means?
1: What?
0: Cabo Wabo,
1: why?
0: Baby. Well, 15 years, we got to go somewhere. And you know how I feel about an all-inclusive.
1: Better start saving.
0: I love average food at an all-inclusive resort.
1: That's hilarious. Okay, no, I just looked it up. The average, what'd you say, 7?
0: Yeah.
1: 8 years.
0: Okay.
1: 8 years.
0: 7 is when you've decided you hate your life, but you just keep going.
1: 8 years is most common for the first marriage to end in divorce.
0: So next time we go to a wedding, I don't know if we have any weddings this summer, but next time we go to a wedding, look at them and be like, hey, 69% chance. No, 7. What's 41 minus 59% chance this sucker lasts?
1: There you go.
0: Why don't you look at
1: That's
0: the bride
1: a great
0: and groom
1: thing
0: and say,
1: to say to somebody,
0: you guys have a 59% chance of succeeding.
1: I can't believe this. I really want to get your thoughts on it. So ASU just launched this bachelor's degree program, but it's not the first. I've seen it in other schools as well. It is a bachelor's degree program in content creation.
0: Oh, yeah.
1: Preparing students for careers as influencers, including a class, yes, a real class called How to Become an Influencer.
0: I mean, it makes sense. Y'all can laugh and be like, oh, that's crazy, and that's not a
1: Getting
0: real job.
1: Ahead of the
0: well,
1: curve.
0: Guess what? People are making real money doing it. You know what I'd like, though? What I'd really like, and I just feel like we're never going to get there, are influencers that just are straight up honest with anywhere they go. Because every place is, come with me to the newest hidden gem. Or it's come with me to the best breakfast you can ever have in your life.
1: It's a very interesting world that I know a lot of people in because, you do have to get paid somehow.
0: Yeah.
1: But you want honest results from people. But if somebody's paying you to talk about
0: it,
1: it's just
0: it's
1: a weird
0: tough.
1: Thing. So
0: it's a tough deal.
1: I don't know. I'm really glad that, at least for me, like everything I say, like I mean, I'm not like.
0: There's no restaurant's
1: not messing
0: gonna,
1: with you on
0: like,
1: anything.
0: A restaurant's not going to be like, hey, we want to pay for you to come out and try our food. Please be honest. That's a waste of money, right? So you almost need to like make your money elsewhere, but then be able to just give an honest review.
1: Yep. How about Dairy Queen closing some locations? 46 locations.
0: It's the GLP-1s, man.
1: It makes me sad. I mean, I like the Blizzard. You flip it upside
0: I know,
1: down.
0: But people are on Ozempic and they don't want to eat Blizzards on Ozempic. Are people
1: still like ice cream?
0: I know, but I'm just like, I think that probably causes a little bit of a hang-up, maybe. I don't know.
1: My one request to Dairy Queen, if you're listening, and I know that you are, I like extra chunky. Yeah, you make them thick. Okay, the Blizzards, they're thick. You got that going for you. I want more chunks.
0: Yeah.
1: I need every spoonful to have a massive

0: chunk of Oreo or some sort of a cookie Amen. Or candy piece, please.
1: When I was in high school and college, I'm not joking when I say this, I was probably averaging a blizzard or two a week. What? Which is crazy work. But yeah, I mean, I think I got my first job. I started to make a little bit of money, and blizzards probably back then were like $3.
0: I'll tell you what, and this is not an ad. This is just one of the best things I think I've ever had at Dairy Queen. Oh, no, wait, it's Sonic. Never mind. Okay, this is Sonic.
1: Well, now I'm interested.
0: The cream slushes. People don't know those are really good. There. It's where you get, it's like a slushy, but they put soft serve in it.
1: Soft serve in it. Yeah, it's very good.
0: So,
1: I agree.
0: There you go. Now I want ice cream. And those are some of your trending stories.
1: It's Joey and Lauren.
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12: Here's your B94 forecast. Thunderstorms likely today, otherwise overcast skies. High temperatures reach up to 76. Chance of thunderstorms tonight, lows level off around 58, partly cloudy skies. Cloudy skies expected tomorrow. Chance for showers. Highs level off around 72. From the Weatherology Weather Lab, I'm meteorologist Jennifer Wojcicki on B94.

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1: Some days you need a plan, but other days you just need the right music and go where the day takes you. We play all your favorites whenever you need them. 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

0: if I can call Lauren a thief or like breaking a law, but I will call you disgusting. And I'm sorry to say that. But what Lauren did at an event, we were invited to a gala. All right. Fancy. We get to wear, and you know, you wear your suit, you get the dinner, you sit by people you don't know, and oh, hi, how are you? Which is great. We had a wonderful time.
1: Yeah,
0: it was a wonderful time.
1: People we sat with were awesome.
0: They were great. It was awesome. Until we were leaving the event, and I was like, I cannot believe I am married to someone that would do this.
1: Well, at the event, they give out these like souvenir champagne glasses. They're like these flutes, and they're etched in with like the event and stuff, and they're just really pretty. And they, I believe they're souvenir glasses you could take home. Now, when we got there late, of course.
0: Well, I don't show up on time to those things.
1: We were kind of late, and then we were kind of mingling. We ran into some people we knew, and so it took a while for us to kind of like mosey in over to the table. In fact, the real story here is we were panicked that we were going to miss out on food, and we were like, we can't miss out on food.
0: We were dang close to the caterer to be like, these people aren't showing up. They're not getting chicken.
1: Exactly. So anyway, so we missed out on these glasses, but I see some people had some, and so I'm like, oh, whatever. So we go through the evening, it's a couple hour program. It's a great time, and then we're leaving. It's time to go.

0: just lip marks because it's this clear little glass thing. There are lip marks all over these suckers. There are fingerprint marks all over these suckers. And Lauren's just holding them and puts them in our car. I don't know where these people have been. I don't know where their mouths have been.
1: So wait a minute. Other than the fact that you think it's disgusting, is that stealing because it was not given to me? I grabbed it on my way out.
0: I don't think it is because they're not going to reuse them.
1: Okay.
0: Next year, right? I mean, they don't.
1: But one could say, well, they weren't given to you, so you're still stealing.
0: But you know what? I should have known this. Because do you know that I am with someone that has literally taken people's souvenir cups from a football stadium?
1: Yeah, like, done that too.
0: We've gone to a football game. You know, every one of these stadiums, they get the souvenir cup where it's this plastic thing and it's got the players or the schedule on it. And they're like $14. Lauren will grab them. She will grab and take some home
1: that you did not buy. If people leave them behind, I mean, they're like nice reusable souvenir cups. And I'm like, yeah, if somebody leaves them behind, I'm gonna take it. I'll wash it.
0: If you came to our house at any given moment, you would find, I don't know, 7 or 8 souvenir cups from football teams from all different seasons that our kids use in the shower, whatever, right? We just use them. And I'm like, those weren't even ours. Some random person, that was their cup.
1: Thanks, Stripe. Yep, it's called saving money, baby. I didn't have to pay for them.
0: Maybe I shouldn't judge because I took a Rice Krispie treat from a Melting Pot restaurant once. But you know what? It just, seeing the lip marks all over them.
1: You just got to not look at it, not let it gross you out. Bring it home, throw it in the dishwasher.
0: And by the way,
1: good to go.
0: When do we ever use champagne flutes? I mean, seriously.
1: I do sometimes, special occasions.
0: Oh, please.
1: I don't know. I want to keep them.
0: Please.
1: They're nice.
0: Oh, here we are. Yes. Let's
1: Cheers.
0: Go. Yes. It's St. Patrick's Day. Get out the flutes. Get out of here. It's Joey and Lauren.
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1: Here's your B94 forecast. Thunderstorms likely today, otherwise overcast skies. High temperatures reach up to 76. Chance of thunderstorms tonight, lows level off around 58, partly cloudy skies. Cloudy skies expected tomorrow, chance for showers, highs level off around 72. From the Weatherology Weather Lab, I'm meteorologist Jennifer Wojcicki on B94. Currently 66.
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3: It's Joey and Lauren. Let's get to the phone, Jenks. And I'm looking for a specific bird, but I'm just going to give you the sound of the bird. Okay. You should be able to tell me, right?
4: Oh, yeah, absolutely. It's the phone, Jenks, and it's next on Joey and Lauren.
5: And now, a friendly reminder from us to you. Always make good choices. And it sounds like you're off to a good start. Because you're listening to us. Today's best music. B94.

0: Let's do the phone, Jake. So Crystal wanted to mess with her manager, which I'm not totally suggesting, but we did it anyway. So Trista is a property manager for an apartment complex, and I'm calling as an interested potential tenant, and I'm actually a big bird fan, and I've heard they got a lot of birds around the property in the morning. She's like, yeah, absolutely. Well, good.
1: Yeah, there's trees everywhere. Yeah.
0: So let me quiz you on which bird species are there, because I'm a bird watcher, and I'm going to make some bird noises. I mean, if you're a good property manager, I make a bird noise. You should know which kind of bird that is and if you have it there.
1: Oh, my gosh.
0: And it's the phone, Jakes.
2: Hello?
0: Hi, is this Trista? I was told this was...
2: Yeah, this is she.
0: You're the property manager?
2: Yeah.
0: Okay, awesome. Hey, my name's Jacob. I already sent in my application, but I was just wondering if you could answer just a few questions about the property in your complex, because I'm really interested in some of your available units.
2: I
0: was told this was the number.
2: Let me know what questions you have.
0: Yeah. Well, it sounds like everything's pretty awesome, but I have heard, because I've got a friend, he tells me like you guys have great like wildlife and birds and stuff like in the mornings.
2: Oh yeah, we do. Yeah. There are actually a lot of birds kind of flock to the courtyard area.
0: Awesome. Okay, cool. Yeah. So I'm a bird watcher. So this is kind of, yeah, this is like right up my alley. So like, I was just wondering what kind of birds you have. Like, do you have a Williamson sapsucker? Do you guys get any of those around? Or the black-capped chickadees or red-breasted nuthatches? I'm sure you probably got some yellow-breasted chats.
2: You know what? That's a good question. I'm going to be honest. I've never heard of any of those species before. I've definitely seen a couple robins, and I know we have pigeons because I throw bird seed for them sometimes. So I don't think you'll be disappointed.
0: Sorry. No, I was giving you some of the more common ones. I mean, you probably got some cedar waxwings flying around or some of the common poorwills, like a Cassin finches, pygmy nuthatches. I mean, these are pretty. I'm sorry. I thought you were the property manager. Maybe I have the wrong person.
2: No, I am the property manager. I kind of deal with more of the day-to-day of the properties and kind of the business end of it, not so much what goes on outside.
0: Wow.
2: I know, but this honestly, is like... I don't really know. You're welcome to take another tour. I'm assuming you've, already been through here
0: I thought the property manager would know if you guys have sooty grouse or trumpeter swans around. That's a pretty common knowledge. You can't.
2: You know what? In my 8 years managing this building, I have never heard a prospective resident ask about any of these.
0: So
2: I'm not really sure. If you want to maybe give our local pet store a call.
0: I'm just wondering. You've never could not tell me as the property manager, and I'm not trying to get you in trouble with your superiors, but you can't tell me if you have a marbled godwits on property every once in a while flying around.
2: Sir, to be honest, it's kind of above my pay grade to know every single little critter who passes through the building, right?
0: How about this? So, you know what? I understand maybe...
2: If you want to just come and see, you might be able to identify them better than I could.
0: Okay, I understand maybe I'm asking a lot by the names. I'm sure you walk around the property a lot. If I make some noises, I bet you could find out. So, one of my favorites... I'm looking for a sandhill crane. It's like, certainly you've heard that in the morning.
2: Sir, I can safely tell you I've never heard
0: that. Okay, wait, well, hold on.

0: You want to just come for a tour? I can help you with that. Otherwise, I'm not really sure what we're doing here.
1: Hold on a second. Hold on. Have you heard the William Sapsucker? Please tell me you've heard that bird in the morning.
0: I've never heard these sounds made from a human or a bird in my entire life.
1: Hold on. This is the American Kestrel. Have you heard that one?
0: No, I haven't.
1: I don't honestly know.
0: If you want to let me know your name so I can flag your application, I don't really know that you're the best fit for this complex.
1: I've got a pygmy nut hatch. How do you not know these noises?
0: I haven't heard any of these birds. You can make as many weird sounds as you want.
1: I bet you knew that was a sandhill crane or a white face. That's a white face Isbies.
0: Okay. I'm going to go ahead and ask that you not. I really need to take some space from this conversation.
1: Well, you know what? No. I'm just letting you know. I just can't wait to call the other complex that I'm looking at, and I guarantee you they will know what an evening grosbeak sounds like.
0: You know what? I hope they do.
1: Okay. Well, hold on.
0: Good luck on your search because it won't be here.
1: Wait. I believe you have an employee named Crystal. And this is Joey from Joey and Lauren, and this is a phone jinx, and she set you up. This is a prank, and this is not some concern. By the way, those were real bird names, but we're messing with you. Crystal wanted us to mess with you.
0: You're kidding.
1: I am kidding. I mean, those were real birds, not the real sounds, but yes, I am kidding. No one is looking for all that expertise.
0: Oh, my God. Okay, well... Crystal's my assistant.
1: Yeah, that's what I understand.
0: This was a bold move on her part.
1: I mean,
0: but I guess better that it's a joke and not an insane person who's trying to move in.
1: So Trista, I can't ask you to give me your best guess on what a sage thrasher sounds like. You wouldn't be willing to do that.
0: I think you've got it covered.
1: Okay, good.
0: You really cornered the market on bird sounds.
1: Thank you. It's Joey and Lauren.
2: Let me tell you.

0: It's Joey and Lauren, and it's time for
1: Tell the Truth Tuesday.
0: We must answer a truth question that you text in to 68719. The question is, Joey and Lauren, what is the annoying phrase that each other says? So, Joey, what's the annoying phrase that Lauren says? Lauren, what is the annoying phrase that Joey says?
2: People love just making us mad at each other.
0: That's what they want.
2: What's yours? What is the phrase that you think I say a lot that is really annoying?
0: So you want her to be a mom. Literally, you're right. You want her to be a mom. You want her to and you talk all the time about how much you love being a boy mom. And it's just craziness in her house, and I wouldn't have it any other way. You've said that many times. You said it on the air, off the air.
2: Where are you going with this?
0: I'm just setting the table.

0: table. And yet whenever our 6 and 4 year old boy and dad were playing around, you immediately go, I'm overstimulated. Like having a 6 year old and a 4 year old boy is not going to have moments where they're playing.
1: Our house is so echoey. Why do we have to be screaming wrestling right by me?
0: And let's just say it. Let's just say what it is. You don't want them to have iPads. This is what you get when your kids don't have screens, Lauren. And
1: it's
0: so
1: the trade-off. I have loud children.
0: Sometimes I laugh because you're like, go play, go imagination. And then they do their imagination. You're like, your imagination is too loud. Like, they will either be on iPads and you would get a... Because trust me, they do get tablets on road trips. And let me tell you, 7 hours, no noise.
1: Yeah,
0: it literally is
1: though.
0: A game changer.
1: Every parent is fine to make their own decisions, but our kids don't have screens.
0: But then you can't be mad at them when they do decide to turn into a wrestling situation.
1: Okay. So the phrase is what? I'm overstimulated?
0: I'm overstimulated.
1: How about you twist and turn that around and be like, hey, boys, well, let's go play outside. Your mom, the sweet angel princess queen love of this home, could use a break. Let me whisk you away so that our queen can get
0: some
1: quiet.
0: I'm sure when our ancestors were in the Great Depression, they were like, I'm a little overstimulated right now as I try to make bread.
1: Like, yeah, listen, boy, a house full of boys is not for the faint of heart.
0: But I'm okay? Overstimulated. And I'm like, and then it is funny because I am like, what is the option? Because is it just we all have to get out of the house? Just start walking through the neighborhood? Be like, what are
1: yes,
0: you guys doing?
1: Thank you.
0: We have an overstimulated person
1: yes,
0: in there.
1: You.
0: Oh, got it.
1: Okay. Well, mine, it has nothing to do with any like parenting or anything. And it's a very simple phrase, but you say it all the time and it drives me crazy.
0: I know what you're going to say.
1: What?
0: I just got to say this.
1: That too. No, you'll do it. I just got to say something. Well, just say it. No, but I'm okay with that. No, it's you good with that? You good with that?
0: Yeah.
1: And here, let me set the stage. This is what happens. We'll be at home. Joey will be like, I'm going to go take a shower. You good with that? Well, yeah. What do you think I'm going to say? No. Or you're like, oh, I have to go to the bathroom really quick. I got to go poop. Are you good with that? Just go. Like, you don't have to get clearance from me.
0: Well, when you're overstimulated, I don't want to leave you alone.
1: You don't have to get clearance from me to release your bowels, to go to the bathroom. Like, just go do it. And it's like, I'm going to go to the bathroom. Are you good with that?
0: For the next week, I'll do bathroom, shower, whatever I need
1: to do.
0: Fine. I will not make an announcement. And I know what I'll hear in the other room from the boys. Mom, where's Dad? I don't know. I don't know where he is. I have no idea where he is. Well, you told me I couldn't tell you I was going to the bathroom.
1: No, you'll be like, I'm going to take my shoes off. You good with that? Like, why do you need to ask me if I'm good with that all the time? It drives me crazy. I'm going to start cooking dinner. You good with that? Yeah, I'm going to go check the mail. Are you good with that? Yes, just go check the mail. Go do your thing.
0: Ladies,
1: like, leave me alone.
0: Can you imagine your husband double checking that you're okay with things? What a piece of garbage am I?
1: The way you say it almost just feels...
0: Maybe that's what overstimulates you, is I'm always asking what's you're good with that.
1: It's not the kids throwing Nerf gun bullets at my face. It's you.
0: I'm going to walk out. I'm legit going to walk out and go golfing and be like, I never asked if you were good with that.
1: You don't need to ask me to go to the bathroom, okay?
0: Oh, it's Tell the Truth Tuesday. It's Joey and Lauren.
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3: 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Today is the final day that NFL teams can have their veterans report to a training camp for the Pittsburgh Steelers. They have both veterans and rookies reporting today. Sometimes teams have rookies report a little bit early, but not the Steelers. They are going to once again hold training camp in Latrobe at St. Vincent College. Same deal for the Buffalo Bills. They're training at St. John Fisher University in Rochester. Today, veterans are reporting, although rookies, they have been working out for about a week. Pittsburgh Pirates baseball, they beat the Diamondbacks in 10 innings yesterday 3-2. Series does continue tonight. Bubba Chandler on the mound for Pittsburgh.
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5: Here's your B94 forecast. Thunderstorms likely today, otherwise overcast skies. High temperatures reach up to 76. Chance of thunderstorms tonight, lows level off around 58, partly cloudy skies. Cloudy skies expected tomorrow, chance for showers, highs level off around 72. From the Weatherology Weather Lab, I'm meteorologist Jennifer Wojcicki on B94. Currently 66.
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8: 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This is B94. Oh!

0: It's Joey and Lauren. I think I'm not proud of a lot of parenting decisions I made. I'm not saying I'm a perfect parent at all. You know, a lot of it's just you're building the plane as it's flying in the air. But I will say one thing that I'm very, very excited and happy about is that we have gotten our kids on a 90s movie bandwagon. And I will take this to the death that the 90s and early 2000s kids movies are 1,000 times better than the movies we have now. You know why? Because they're less emotional, all right? They're a little more funny. There's a little more adult stuff in there. And it's just good old-fashioned. Like, there's not... I feel like movies now, kids' movies, there's got to be this huge overarching theme. And it's got to be about be nice to everyone. I'm not saying not be nice. But sometimes you need a movie like Space Jam to be like, here's Michael Jordan facing a bunch of monsters.
1: Playing with the Looney Tunes.
0: What's the moral of the story? We don't really know. I guess I
1: do think some of your nostalgia's showing, though. I think a lot of what you're saying is true. But I think... had you not have grown up in the era of watching all these movies, you wouldn't be saying that now, right? Like, if you had never seen all these 90s, you know, late 80s and 90s movies, if you had not seen them and grew up watching them and watched them now, you'd be like, okay.
0: But these 90s movies, they're not complex. There's not a lot going on. They're very simple.
1: Complex? The dude shrunk his kids and they were living in grass, fighting off scorpions.
0: Yeah, but that's an easier concept to understand than like, all right, there's this alien from another world that comes down to Earth and then they got to figure out how to get him back. And then, like, our kids like the movie Home. Rihanna's in that movie.
1: Uh-huh.
0: And that movie is so confusing of what is here and there.
1: But
0: and
1: I'm Space like, Jam's not. Aliens from Moron Mountain, they crash into the Looney Tunes and kidnap the Looney Tunes, and then they go into the real world and pull Michael Jordan through a golf hole.
0: All right, you're making actually a lot of valid points here. Now I don't know what to do.
1: And then they bring him into the Looney Tunes world to fight them. By the way, the monsters steal the talent from the NBA players.
0: And we don't know how they steal the talent. They just go up their nose and... all right, so you know what? It is nostalgia.
1: It is.
0: But I'm just telling you, if you are like us and you're millennials and you grew up in the 90s and early 2000s, show your kids the movies you grew up with because it's a win-win.
1: Yeah.
0: Because you get to watch the movie and feel like a kid again, and they get to see it for the first time and they think it's fun.
1: And you're remembering it.
0: And you're like, remembering
1: it. Oh my gosh, I used to watch it. So, yeah, so we have tried this trend of raising 90s kids. And what we're doing is we're showing them some of the things that we grew up with. And so far on our tally, we've gotten they watch Space Jam. They've seen George of the Jungle, Honey, I Shrunk the Kids, Homeward Bound. We just watched that one. And
0: Sandlot.
1: Sandlot and The Land Before Time. We've done that one as well.
0: Land Before Time, not a fan of, by the way.
1: There's

0: couple
1: that's
0: others
1: a little too old
0: that I can't think of. But it would be cool if you have any suggestions. We put it on our Facebook page and stuff, like what other throwback classics should we show our kids? I am surprised some people have recommended movies that I'm like, that's scary.
1: Like, our kids are not watching Gremlins. Gremlins? Are you kidding me?
0: They blend
1: one of the Gremlins up in a blender. It's awful.
0: I also think somebody said Jumanji, which I think is great, but I do think for our 4-year-old, he would be scared by that. I was scared of Jumanji growing up. It scared me.
1: I was scared of Jumanji, too. You're right.
0: It made me scared of playing board games, actually. I thought it was going to come alive. Yeah. Like, it kind of freaked me out.
1: There's one that people keep suggesting on our Facebook page that I'm definitely going to do, and that is Beethoven. I love it. I cannot wait to watch Beethoven with the kids. You remember that?
0: Dog, yes.
1: And the dad just hates that dog and then finally loves the dog at the end. But Beethoven's a great one.
0: What do you think our kids would think of All Dogs Go to Heaven? Because somebody recommended that one. And that scared me, too, because of the dog hell.
1: Way too scary. I am not showing my kids a dog hell. I'm not going to do it. So you're right, because when I watched All Dogs Go to Heaven, I was very scared. The other one they're not going to watch.
0: Goonies. I think they'd be scared of Goonies.
1: No. Yeah, no, they can't watch Goonies yet. I'm also going to put in We're Back on the list. Professor Screw Eyes. Lauren?
0: He's scary. Yeah,
1: Professor Screw Eyes from We're Back is legit one of the scariest villains of all time. That guy is creepy.
0: Okay, I want to try The Brave Little Toaster, although that one's the vacuum scared me. Was it the vacuum? I think it was the vacuum. Another one I want to try with the kids is The Mighty Ducks. The Mighty Ducks. They would love it. They love sports. They love hockey.
1: They love Space Jam. They're going to love the Mighty Ducks.
0: Yeah.
1: Like, do you know how proud I am that my 6-year-old son loves Michael Jordan in 2026?
0: He's obsessed with Michael Jordan.
1: There's no part of me that thought my kids would like Michael Jordan. Like, they love him. And I'm like, dude, this is so cool.
0: Yeah. Well, anyway, I thank you for all the suggestions. We probably have 500 suggestions from y'all on our Facebook page. But it's fun. Like, I recommend it. Do this little trend with your kids. Show them some throwback movies. They're simple, they're fun, and maybe you end up watching them and you go, I can't believe my parents watched this.
1: Homeward Bound, 1 hour and 11 minutes.
0: Yeah, very short.
1: I'm like, thank you. It's Joey and Lauren.
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3: Fox News, I'm CJ Papa. President Trump welcomes Israel's Prime Minister Benjamin Netanyahu to the White House today. Fox's Trey Yinks in Tel Aviv.
4: The pair are expected to discuss the war in Iran and the next steps forward in this conflict. We know the New York Post reports that Netanyahu will share intelligence with the president about Pickaxe Mountain, next to the Natanz nuclear facility. Israel's leader is in town for the memorial ceremony for the late Senator Lindsey Graham.
3: The late senator dying earlier this month from a heart issue. President Trump, as well as Ukraine's President Zelensky, will attend the funeral. Michigan's primary next Tuesday. Last night, a big debate.
5: Abdul Al-Sayed and Representative Haley Stevens went back and forth over personal attacks, foreign policy, like stances on Israel, and campaign funding.
3: They are battling for the Democratic spot to run for U.S. Senator. 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
6: From the Laurel Media Newsroom, I'm Johnny Marks. State Representative Martin Kowser said legislation is moving forward that deals with human trafficking.
7: Well, statistics show that hotels, motels, and short-term lodging rentals are some of the most common venues where human trafficking and specifically sex trafficking take place. A new state law aims to stop that.
6: The Elk County Fair coming in just a few weeks, and those attending are invited to check out the new gazebo at the fairgrounds, dedicated to Rita Gerber, a longtime volunteer at the fair.
8: This gazebo is quite the thing. If you haven't checked it out, make sure you check it out during this year's fair or when you're out here for the event. But this is our Rita Gerber Memorial gazebo that we built.
6: It all starts with breakfast. The American Spirit Aviation Festival will be held on August 22nd. Vince Cajano, airport manager.
9: Well, we're going to start at 7:30 with our drive-in, fly-in, walk-in, pancake breakfast. 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
6: PennDOT urges drivers to exercise caution this week in all work zones and obey posted speed limits. PennDOT is working on resurfacing this week that will impact Route 120 in Emporium Borough and also in Shippen Township. Penn Highlands Healthcare is sponsoring a blood drive that will take place on Tuesday, August 4th. It'll be an operation from 11 a.m. to

0: 4 p.m. at the Penn Highlands Elk Education Center. You must be 17 years of age or older, or 16 with the parental consent, and a photo ID is required. A reminder that the deadline to register to take part in the St. Mary Sylvania Employee Association 10th Annual Picnic is August 5th. That is when all reservations must be made. And that is the latest from the Laurel Media Newsroom.
1: Here's your B94 forecast. Thunderstorms likely today, otherwise overcast skies. High temperatures reach up to 76. Chance of thunderstorms tonight, lows level off around 58, partly cloudy skies. Cloudy skies expected tomorrow, chance for showers, highs level off around 72. From the Weatherology Weather Lab, I'm meteorologist Jennifer Wojcicki on B94. Currently 66.
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3: Let's do this thing. Good morning, Lauren. How we doing?
4: Doing good. I just saw come across my feed that J-Lo, Jennifer Lopez, she just celebrated a birthday.
3: Okay.
4: She just turned 57.
3: It's impressive.
4: If only I looked that good at 37. Like, she looks amazing. Like, she's 57.
3: I'll just say,
4: looks amazing.
3: I feel bad for her kids' friends at school. Like, I feel bad for kids that go to school, because that's got to be something they hear about all the time.
4: Oh, yeah. Your
3: I'm
4: mom,
3: sure.
4: Your mom's so beautiful.
5: Hey,
4: but
5: buddy.
4: But isn't it wild? And people have theories on Hollywood and why they stay beautiful so long. I'll just leave it at that.
3: Well,
4: but she just
3: she has access to anything she could possibly need, right?
4: That's a good
3: I mean,
4: point.
3: That's crazy.
4: All right,
3: trending
4: trainers.
3: Stories.
4: Speaking of celebrities, well, I have rumors on who could possibly be performing at the next Super Bowl halftime show.
3: J-Lo. Wait, she already did that.
4: Not her, but it's next right here on Joey and Lauren.
6: If you're addicted to us, it's okay. We're addicted to you, too. Today's best music is on B94. Turn this up.

0: knew it.
1: It's Joey and Lauren, and let's get your trending stories. Here we go. What's trending, Lauren?
2: Who do you think could be performing at the next Super Bowl halftime show, or who would you want to perform at the next Super Bowl halftime
1: Morgan
2: show?
1: Morgan Wallen. I want Morgan Wallen.
2: That will never happen.
1: Well, what's
2: it's too controversial.
1: What's the host city? Do you know?
2: Where is it?
1: So it's going to be it's going to be in Nashville.
2: Hang on.
1: I think it's in LA. I think LA is doing it this year. So I will say this: when Nashville gets it, that's going to be a country artist, and I could see like a montage.
2: SoFi, yeah, it's going to be SoFi.
1: So it's going to be in LA. It was in LA a few years ago. They did that cool like Snoop Dogg, Ice Cube tribute. I thought that was really cool.
2: Yeah.
1: Post Malone. Yeah, Post Malone
2: that's
1: feels
2: a good
1: like
2: guess,
1: yeah,
2: but no.
1: feels like that.
2: I mean, maybe.
1: I have heard rumors
2: that this person is in talks. It's not Ed Sheeran.
1: Bieber.
2: Yes.
1: Okay.
2: Justin Bieber. And I'm telling you, if they get Justin Bieber to do the halftime show, forget the game. I don't care. I am so excited. I love Justin Bieber, so I hope that it happens. Who knows? We always get this every year. Oh, rumors and this and that, and they might be performing. So who knows?
1: Now, wait a second.
2: I hope it's true.
1: Does Bieber and Taylor Swift have a song together?
2: No.
1: Okay. Because I was going to say, it's probably Travis Kelce's last year. Wouldn't you think this is going to be his last season? I would assume.
2: I would think so.
1: So I would assume if that's his last season, newly married, somehow Bieber's out there, and if he had a song with her, she pops out as Mrs. Kelce, whatever.
2: No, I don't think that's going to happen, but that's... Sounds like a fun pipe dream.
1: If you like country music, I think Nashville gets the Super Bowl in like 2 years. That has to be a country.
2: I think this has always been a discussion. If you won or somehow came across a whole bunch of money, would you quit your job? Now, we talked about this the other day. We were like, what if...
1: Not because we have a lot of money.
2: No. We said, what if we won X amount of dollars? Or what if we inherited something? And we were just having fun talking about it. And what did I say? I said, I feel like I'd probably still want to work.
1: Yeah.
2: It's just something, you know, like part-time or whatever. Like if I made it into huge money, where you say, oh, you're set for life.
1: Yeah.
2: I still feel like I'd need something to
1: do. Nonprofit. Just go work for a nonprofit. That's what I would say. Like go work for some nonprofit, you know, like some... Do a few hours of, a day on charity. But I do think I could not retire right now. And I mean that. There's no way I could just be done. Like I would
2: but
1: go,
2: it does sound
1: and I
2: nice.
1: Love, and listen, I love golf. And trust me, I have a schedule in mind.
2: And we wake love our up, job. We love what we do. It's just like I think about this sometimes.
1: Yeah, I'm thinking like wake up, golf, a little bit of pool time, a little bit of pickleball. Get some breakfast in me. Like, I've thought about the schedule, but I would go crazy.
2: Well, there's a study that found more than half of people would actually quit within 3 months if they felt that they were financially secure enough. So if they became financially stable, they would just quit their jobs and just not work.
1: Yeah.
2: That scares me. Because happens if you run out of money? I don't think I would.
1: And I've always worked. I mean, you know, I think first job was 14. So 14 on, I've worked. And I just don't know what that would feel like to not work.
2: That's a good point. There
1: I mean, I'm willing to try it out.
2: We'd probably, honestly, if we won the Powerball or whatever and we became billionaires, we'd probably still do the show.
1: maybe a 1 hour show.
2: Yeah, for sure. How about this? There is actually a real petition going around online right now calling for Argentina to be banned from the World Cup.
1: Oh, give me a break.
2: People are like, and they just see them. They're always in it. Like, they're too good. Like, all that. And the fight.
1: They're too good?
2: That's what I've seen people say. 23 million people have signed the petition. That is a ton of people.
1: Yeah, that is... That's how you're going to spend your day? Okay. You do your thing.
2: Yeah. I don't know. Some people call it rigged. Some people say things are rigged and games rigged.
1: I will say Messi, Ronaldo, some of these giant superstars, they probably get more whistles. Like, I don't think you can push them down and you're not going to hear anything about it. If that makes sense.
2: It's the Patrick Mahomes effect. I feel like anytime anybody just grazes beside Patrick Mahomes in any NFL game, the whistle blows. It's like, wait, what?
1: Taylor Swift's yelling, don't do that to our quarterback. You're right, Taylor, I'm sorry.
2: And those are some of your trending stories.
1: It's Joey and Lauren.
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9: Here's your B94 forecast. Thunderstorms likely today, otherwise cloudy skies expected. High temperatures reach up to 76. Partly cloudy tonight, chance of thunderstorms. Lows dip down to about 58. Cloudy skies expected tomorrow, chance for showers. High temperatures reach up to 72. From the Weatherology Weather Lab, I'm meteorologist Jennifer Wojcicki on B94. Right now, it's 65 degrees.
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0: has gone viral. Wait till you hear these dating demands. And I understand, hey, if you're dating and you're looking for the one or you're looking for a right match, please have some expectations. I don't want you to end up with a dirtbag. Okay? No one wants that. But my goodness.
1: Yeah, so she's canceled a date over a lame restaurant choice for choosing a restaurant that she did not necessarily approve of. Now, this woman is from New York City, and she says she has some requirements for when she goes on a date. And they are wild. I actually have never heard of some of these requirements, these standards on a date. She says the restaurant must list $3 signs. At least. So this is when
0: on Yelp or
1: you look online
0: table,
1: at the restaurant and it'll have like multiple dollar signs based on like how expensive the internet thinks the restaurant is. So it has to have at least three. Okay.
0: Bummer.
1: The dining room must use white tablecloths. Has to be a white tablecloth restaurant.
0: So a lot of times at steakhouse. Yeah, really nice place. Okay.
1: It's not a pub. It's not a bar and grill. Okay. It's got to have that white tablecloth.
0: But this girl's never going to have a Chili's triple dipper, huh?
1: No. The entree needs to cost between $31 and $60.
0: Oh, wow.
1: Which is very specific, $31. So if it's $30, you out. Yeah. You know what I mean?
0: $29, sorry, sister.
1: And the man who is courting her or trying to date her must offer to send her a car to get there.
0: Got it.
1: Like, I'll send you an Uber. I'll have somebody pick you up. Or I'll send
0: and
1: somebody
0: probably,
1: to come
0: she
1: grab
0: probably
1: you.
0: Doesn't like the, you know, a Lyft in someone's like hatchback. She probably wants the, what's the Uber? Is it Uber Black? That's like, it's always a nice car or something like
1: that. I
0: have
1: no idea. I've never done it.
0: Yeah, I would never in my life.
1: I get the cheapest Uber there. I like
0: any,
1: right
0: any
1: on the
0: of
1: roof.
0: Of all of those, what's the most understandable? Of the, send me a car, $31 to $60 entree, white tablecloth, has to be a certain price point.
1: I hate all of these. I can't justify any of them, but I guess if I had to choose one, probably the restaurant listing $3 signs. I feel like because the white tablecloth thing feels very, very specific.
0: Yeah, because there's got to be some really nice restaurants that don't use white tablecloths.
1: And the entrees between $31 and $60, that's also very specific.
0: Yeah.
1: So I think that the restaurant must list $3 signs. If I were to go online right now and look at restaurants, you know, in our area, I'm sure I'd find a lot of them. And so there's probably a lot of...
0: I don't know about that, Lauren. We're a $2 sign family.
1: Well, no, I know. But I'm saying there's probably a bunch that have the $3 signs, no?
0: Okay, I'm just going to look. I am looking right now.

0: You say, like, you can fall in love with someone, but if they come from a rich family, it's not an end-all be-all. I'm not saying, like, oh, sorry, I came. But, like, sometimes if someone came from a certain lifestyle, being newly married and starting, you know, a lot of times young married couples are starting from the bottom. Like, it can be a really tough adjustment.
1: Like, eye-opening, huh?
0: That's why I'm fine with marrying from a wealthy family. They just got to be the family that pays for your vacation.
1: If you are determining, I can't fall in love with somebody unless the restaurant is this and the dining room has white tablecloths or it has to cost this much money, then I feel like you're looking for love the wrong way, because you could fall in love with somebody at the park. Like, you could meet somebody, spend zero money, and they're your soulmate and your person. I don't know. I don't get it. That's crazy. I think it's crazy that she canceled the date. I feel bad for the guy.
0: Yes, so she canceled it. Okay, so what are your picky must-dos for a first date? Let's do that. Not a deal breaker, like, oh, I can't date someone that does this or does that. But, like, what is an expectation for
1: the
0: first date?
1: He has to pick me up or open the door, or we have to do this, or never go to the movies.
0: Yeah.
1: Like, what are some of yours?
0: I think so. That's so good. 68719, you can text us. We'll get your answers coming up. It's Joey and Lauren.
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2: Here's your B94 forecast. Thunderstorms likely today, otherwise cloudy skies expected. High temperatures reach up to 76. Partly cloudy tonight, chance of thunderstorms. Lows dip down to about 58. Cloudy skies expected tomorrow, chance for showers. High temperatures reach up to 72. From the Weatherology Weather Lab, I'm meteorologist Jennifer Wojcicki on B94. Right now, it's 65 degrees.
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4: It's Joey and Lauren. 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

0: It's Joey and Lauren. It is Makeup or Breakup. So Andrea with us. Went out with Mitchell. Now, interesting enough, she did have to leave the date for an emergency. So you sit there and you're like, okay, so her friend had an emergency, so she left the date, but she's like, it should be understandable, maybe a little bit awkward. I think we've all been there. I want to leave like more work meetings with emergencies. And you got to love like family emergency or friend emergency, because you never really have to like explain anything. Remember at school, like when you'd be like, oh, family emergency?
1: Yeah. It's like the card that you can use that nobody really has to ask questions.
0: No one's going to question.
1: Yeah, it's great.
0: So Andrea joining us now on Makeup or Breakup. Hello, Andrea. How are you?
2: Hi. I'm good.
0: Good. Well, thanks for doing this. Thanks for joining us on the show. So besides that, so you bounced a little bit early. Like, were you guys in the middle of dinner? Was it kind of when the check was coming? Like, how much date did you have left, so to speak?
2: No, it wasn't like, you know, we've just had a drink and the appetizers were there. Like, we had finished our meals.
0: Oh, okay.
2: We were kind of debating about dessert, and that's when I got the message from my friend.
0: Got it. Okay. So it's not like, hey, nice to meet you, Mitchell. Oh, by the way, I'm out. Like, you guys obviously established
2: that. It was not like that. And it was a really nice date. Like, I had a good time. It seemed like he enjoyed himself. And, you know, I feel bad that I had to leave. And it feels like things are just kind of weird now when, you know, we've been texting since, but it just feels awkward. And anytime I try to make, like, allude to meeting up again or making plans, like, I'm just not getting, it feels like he's deflecting or I'm not getting a response. I don't know what's up.
1: So when you tell him, so you get this message from your friend and say, hey, I've got to go, my friend needs me, or whatever the case is, right? Whatever the situation, how does he react? Is he okay with this idea of you leaving?
2: Yeah, I mean, he obviously was a bit surprised, but he seemed okay. I mean, you know, most people, when they hear there's an emergency, you know, it's, what are you going to do? Like, you can be disappointed, but the person's got to go. He seemed to understand that.
0: Okay. So you're getting kind of this hybrid, like sometimes he responds, sometimes he doesn't, sometimes it's deflection. Like, the vibe you're picking up on is he's clearly trying to like dodge this whole let's see each other again.
2: That's what it feels like.
0: Okay.
2: And I just need help. I'm confused. I need... I want to know what's really going on.
1: Hey, yeah, totally.
0: That's what we are here for. So, Andrea, what we'll do, we'll play a song, we'll come back, we'll call Mitchell, you stay on the line, and we'll see if he gives us something, okay?
2: Okay, great. Thank you.
0: Okay, absolutely. Andrea with us. Mitchell coming up next. What is going on? He's dodging her. And Makeup or Breakup, Joey and Lauren.

0: these beautiful things that I've got.
1: It's Joey and Lauren. It's Makeup or Breakup. So, Andrea says, I feel like I'm getting this. He kind of answers, sometimes doesn't answer. He's definitely dancing around going out again.
2: Wishy-washy.
1: Yeah,
2: that's
1: exactly
2: how I would describe that.
1: We've all been there where you know, you're trying to get someone to either respond to an invitation and they're not giving you anything. They don't want to say no because they don't want to be rude.
2: Yeah, and I kind of feel for her a little bit, you know, because she's like, I had to leave the date just a little early. It was pretty much ending, but I had to bounce out because something with her friend, like she got a message from her friend about an emergency or something. And so I feel for her because she's like, I'm trying to do the right thing for my friend. But then I feel like now Mitchell is mad at me about it.
1: She also said they already had eaten. So it's not like they got there, they got drinks and they got some queso and then she was out. Like, she's like, we had eaten, our meals were finished. I mean, probably the date ends in the next 20 minutes anyway. So
2: right. Well, but I could see for him, he's like, oh, you just want to eat and ditch me, right? Like, maybe he's feeling that way. I don't know.
1: Yeah, maybe it's one of those situations where she's, you know, he's like, are you just looking for a free date? But then again, why would she be asking for a follow-up?
2: Right.
1: So we've got Mitchell's number. Let's talk to Mitchell.
3: Hello.
1: Hello. Can we speak with Mitchell?
3: Yeah, this is Mitchell.
1: Hey, Mitchell. This is Joey and Lauren in the morning radio show. And we wanted to give you a...
3: No way.
1: Yes way.
2: Hey.
1: How are you?
2: Thanks for listening. How's it going?
1: So we wanted to give you a call, man. We appreciate you being a fan of the show. We wanted to give you a call because a good old Andrea reached out to us, and we wanted to have you on Makeup or Breakup. So
3: what does Andrea want to know?
2: Yeah, so, I mean, obviously you're familiar with our show. So Andrea, you know, is calling and had talked to us about the date that you guys went on, and she wants to see you again. She told us a little bit about how she's been texting you about going out, but you haven't really responded with much. Also mentioned, like, the date was kind of awkward at the end, so I don't know if you could speak to that at all.
3: Well,
2: and maybe...
3: yeah, like, honestly, I don't know how interested she really is. I mean, the date ended really awkward. It wasn't just that she had an emergency or, you know, she had to run out. Like, I get that. The emergency she claimed was that her friend's cat got sick. And I'm like, look, if you don't like me, just, you know, you can leave, but...
2: Hold on, her friend's cat got sick, like, or her friend's cat died,
3: know, someone's,
1: like tummy ache. I'm not
3: right.
1: What did
3: See,
1: she say to
3: me.
1: You?
3: What is that?
1: So she says she's at dinner. We heard there was an emergency. Her friend needed help. So what did she give us the play by play? I'll be you and you be Andrea. What did she say to you?
3: Well, you know, obviously, if you're answering your phone on a date, that's always
1: okay,
3: a little
1: bit. Okay, so she gets
3: like,
1: a call, she
3: I mean,
1: answers
3: it's not
1: her.
3: Off limits, but it does make you, you know, it's like, hey, if it's not going well, I'll answer my phone, you know, and I can tap out. But so she answers the phone, or there was a text first or something, I don't know, told her to answer the phone. She's like, oh, my God, I got to go. My friend's cat is sick. And I was just like, you know, it's one thing, like, if your grandma dies, but I'm like, okay, so... your cat's sick, sorry, like, can we finish dinner? I don't know. I guess maybe I just don't get it.
2: Or maybe
3: and
2: if it's your own cat.
3: An animal lover.
1: Yeah.
3: It just seemed like, I don't know, it just seemed a little too strange to me.
1: You're feeling it's either A, fishy, and it's made up, but then I don't know why she'd be so insistent on going out again. Or you're just like, are you really willing to leave a date for a friend's cat that's sick?
2: Well,
1: I mean, I'm trying to connect the dots here.
2: I actually didn't, I mean, when we talked to Andrea, I never... asked her what the emergency was, because, like, I didn't want to cross any lines. Like, I wasn't sure, and now I'm kind of laughing to myself that was it. So I guess at this point, we can get Andrea's thoughts based on all of this, because, you know, she's on the phone.
1: I want to know how Sprinkles or whatever the cat's name is doing. I want to get an update there first,
2: Andrea. We're not trying to laugh at the cat. It's just kind of a random reason.

0: Listen, would you mind explaining a little more?
1: Yeah, I get it. It makes it sound like it's totally a fake reason. But, like, again, like you said, why would I be texting Mitchell? Okay, yeah. Here's the details. My friend, who's my best friend, we've known each other forever.
2: Okay.
1: Her cat is older and has diabetes.
2: Okay.
1: And so, like, when her cat starts puking and gets sick, it's not just like, oh, you know,
2: it ate something
1: bad. Drink water and they'll be fine, right? You have them eat some grass. It's like, oh, this cat could die. So, and my friend, to add insult to injury, my friend's car was in the shop. So she called me super panicked. Didn't have a way to get her cat to. She didn't, you know, she wasn't even really thinking about like Uber or anything. And I don't even know if people let animals in their cars, you know, who do that stuff. So
2: you're sitting there just, saying, if this goes bad, I want to be there. Listen, I'm an animal lover too. I'm not trying to be insensitive. You just have to realize it gave off for him. It gave off dog ate my homework vibes.
1: Yeah, I feel that. I do. But again, like I said, why would I
0: That's then a good point.
1: Be
2: yeah.
1: continuing to chat with him?
2: Yeah, sure.
3: Maybe I read it wrong and I didn't know the situation. I just felt like, you know, maybe the awkwardness is on me. But I, you know what? If you want to go out again, I can rethink my, you know, my place here.
2: Okay, so you're willing to reevaluate?
1: Really, I would... Obviously, I would really like that, and I promise I won't make anything up to leave, and I won't have some random emergency. Or maybe you can come with me to save my friend's cat next time.
0: There you go.
2: Okay, all right.
0: What a good friend,
2: what
0: Andrea
2: a good friend.
0: Yeah. We started laughing at her, and now we're like, oh, wait, that's Andrea, a really nice thing.
2: And we're going to do this. Not only do we want to hook you guys up with another date that we will pay for, I don't know what you get an old sick cat, but can we Venmo you some money for some catnip or whatever cats like to make sure little, I don't know the cat's name, Puddles or whatever.
0: Laser pen.
2: Yeah, can we send some money your way, especially someone that's allergic to cats? This would be good.
1: Laser pen.
2: Okay, all that's right, funny. All right, perfect. Well, we'll hook you guys
0: all
2: up.
0: Right.
2: It's Joey and Lauren.
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5: Progressive presents the Sports Flash on B94. Good win for the Pittsburgh Pirates yesterday. They defeat the Arizona Diamondbacks 3-2 in 10 innings. Brandon Lau singling home Billy Cook in the bottom of the 10th inning as Lau finishes a three-hit night. Good day for him. Mason Montgomery was able to work around an error by third baseman Nick Gonzalez and escaped a bases-loaded jam in the top of the 10th as he picks up the win. Brian Reynolds delivering the game-tying RBI double in the 8th inning, which eventually gets it to extras. Series continues tonight, the pitching matchup. Pittsburgh will have Bubba Chandler on the mound. He is 3-8, 4.47 ERA. Brandon Fott will go for Arizona, 5-1 with a 4.43 ERA.
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2: Here's your B94 forecast. Thunderstorms likely today, otherwise cloudy skies expected. High temperatures reach up to 76. Partly cloudy tonight, chance of thunderstorms. Lows dip down to about 58. Cloudy skies expected tomorrow, chance for showers. High temperatures reach up to 72. From the Weatherology Weather Lab, I'm meteorologist Jennifer Wojcicki on B94. Right now, it's 65 degrees.
3: All right, Lauren, let's get that cheese. What do you got today?
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3: Okay. All right, get it off your chest. 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

0: It's Joey and Lauren. It is Get It Off Your Chest, your chance to confess, to admit, to complain. Our AI assistant does the work for you. What do we got this week?
1: Here we go.
2: I hated my old neighbor so bad. I poisoned his flowers outside and they all died.
0: What? Listen,
1: I
0: understand.
1: Because I'm nervous. That was wild. I am too.
0: God bless it. We've never had neighbors we've hated. We've had neighbors that we like a lot. We've had neighbors that we know, but we don't like chit chat. But to poison flowers?
1: Well, I didn't know where that was going when it says I poisoned. I was like, wait. Flowers. Okay. Well, I'd rather you do that.
0: All right. Let me ask you a
1: question. An animal or whatever.
0: What are your thoughts on this? My parents, they live out kind of in, there's no fences. They're from a very small town. And so free range animals, like one of my parents' neighbors have chickens and their chickens have been, you know, in their yard and something. My parents bought little if dog, because they have cats and dogs that come to their yard and poop all the time. Free range dogs. Mm-hmm. And so they bought those little like dog whistle things that are like, when it walks by, it's motion sensor.
1: Oh, they're like those, little motion sensor things.
0: I'm okay with it because my parents say, well, there is that still the good neighborly thing to do, but it's like, don't have
1: your dog. If dogs or animals are in the yard, they shouldn't be there because they leave some treats behind.
0: Someone?
1: I think it's fine. I don't think they're harmful.
0: Someone's cat is pooping in our yard every once in a while. It's the same spot in our yard. It's about every other week. It's not very consistent. I'm watching you.
1: Are you sure it's a cat?
0: It's pretty small. It could be a small
1: dog.
0: Doesn't cat poop smell different than dog poop, or am I crazy?
1: I wouldn't get close enough to determine whether or not it does have a different smell. No, thank you.
0: Maybe it's a raccoon. I don't know.
1: Maybe it is.
0: Someone about every 2 to 3 weeks, same spot in our yard, and I don't like it.
1: Oh, that's crazy. Here's another one.
2: I skipped my niece's dance recital to go golfing. I told everyone I had the stomach flu.
0: Fair.
1: If it was your daughter, I'd be like,
0: yeah, uncle?
1: No.
0: Nah, uncles, if you're an uncle or an aunt, you have the best of both worlds, which is no one's expecting you to be at all these things, but when you show up, it's like you're the coolest person ever. When an uncle goes to a niece's recital,
1: it's very appreciated, yes.
0: Yeah, like if an uncle shows up to a niece's recital, dude, you're the best. When an uncle's not there, yeah, I'm an uncle. I don't need to go. So it's live in that playground for a long time, buddy.
1: I mean, do we endorse the fact that he lied about the reason why? What sounds worse? I have the stomach flu and you find out they lied about it? Or does it sound worse to be like, sorry, I can't have a tea time? I feel like that feels rude to be like, nah, I've got a tea time.
0: Yeah. He could have had a stomach ache. Like his golf game could have been making him sick. I get sick to my stomach how bad I play.
1: That's true. Here's another one.
2: I think lifted trucks are hideous.
1: I'm not a huge fan, only because, and somebody can prove me wrong, please do, I feel like any lifted truck person I know has to absolutely like rev and gun
0: it as loud as possible.
1: And their muffler is like bigger than my head. Like, I feel like every time I see a big lifted truck, they're driving like to tell me, I drive a big lifted truck.
0: You're right. I've never seen a lifted truck that the light turns green and they just like slowly up, right? Now.
1: Which is fine. I mean, that's fine. I'm not judging. It is you. It's what you do.
0: I'm so boring because every time I see the big old lifted truck with the big old tires, I am just like, your gas mileage has to be like an 8. It's just awful. Like, I am such a boring person that all I think about is your gas mileage. That's all I think about.
1: I saw a car the other day. It was like a Kia or something. In the back, the license plate said RIP MPG, like rest in peace, my miles per gallon is how I read it.
0: Yeah.
1: I was like, what?
0: Not in that car.
1: I mean, try driving like a big old SUV or a truck. I mean, good for you. But yeah, it's really just depends on what you drive.
0: You're driving a

0: school bus?
1: Yeah, I've driven a school bus.
0: You did great.
1: It was very
0: hard.
1: You
0: did great.
1: I did not like driving the school bus. It was very hard. Here's another one.
2: I threw away my husband's favorite shirt because I hated it.
0: This happened. The PTSD. I was 17 years old. I was living with my sister and brother-in-law. I saved up all my summer.
1: Struck a chord here.
0: Oh my gosh. I bought jeans. Yes, they had holes in them. It was Abercrombie and Fitch. It was the time and it was the day and age. My sister threw them away.
1: Why?
0: I worked because she hated them. She was like, you're not going to school with pre-ripped jeans. And they told me later on, I just thought I lost them. And so finally, my sister, now again, you know what? She was like in her 20s and she let me live with her. So maybe I should be a little more grateful. But they looked at me and they said, we threw away your jeans. I said, you threw away my jeans? And they're like, yeah, we hated them.
1: Did
0: and
1: they
0: I
1: was like, back? Dude, did they you were, say you owe me
0: they were $70 jeans. They were from like the buckle or something. So don't do it. And I know, fellas, we don't have the best style. There are t-shirts. There's a couple t-shirts I have I will wear to the day I die. And they are nasty and they got holes in them and they're faded. But guess what? That's our choice. Don't do that.
1: Okay. I don't think I need to say anything. I think you said it all.
0: Sorry, that reminds me. I should Venmo her and be like, $70.
1: Venmo request. Yes, you should.
0: From the buckle, please. Do you know how many hours you have to work at a video rental store to buy $70 buckle jeans?
1: A lot.
0: And that is Get It Off Your Chest. It's Joey and Lauren.
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4: Fox News, I'm CJ Papa. President Trump welcomes Israel's Prime Minister Benjamin Netanyahu to the White House today. Fox's Trey Yinks in Tel Aviv.
5: The pair are expected to discuss the war in Iran and the next steps forward in this conflict. We know the New York Post reports that Netanyahu will share intelligence with the president about Pickaxe Mountain next to the Natanz nuclear facility. Israel's leader is in town for the memorial ceremony for the late Senator Lindsey Graham.
4: The late senator dying earlier this month from a heart issue. President Trump, as well as Ukraine's President Zelensky, will attend the funeral. Michigan's primary next Tuesday. Last night, a big debate.
6: Abdul Al-Sayed and Representative Haley Stevens went back and forth over personal attacks, foreign policy, like stances on Israel, and campaign funding.
4: They are battling for the Democratic spot to run for U.S. Senator. 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
7: From the Laurel Media Newsroom, I'm Johnny Marks. State Representative Martin Kauser said legislation is moving forward that deals with human trafficking.
8: Well, statistics show that hotels, motels, and short-term lodging rentals are some of the most common venues where human trafficking and specifically sex trafficking take place. A new state law aims to stop that.
7: The Elk County Fair coming in just a few weeks, and those attending are invited to check out the new gazebo at the fairgrounds, dedicated to Rita Gerber, a longtime volunteer at the fair.
9: This gazebo is quite the thing. If you haven't checked it out, make sure you check it out during this year's fair or when you're out here for the event. But this is our Rita Gerber Memorial gazebo that we built.
7: It all starts with breakfast. The American Spirit Aviation Festival will be held on August 22nd. Vince Cajano, airport manager.
10: Well, we're going to start at 7:30 with our drive-in, fly-in, walk-in, pancake breakfast. 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
7: PennDOT urges drivers to exercise caution this week in all work zones and obey posted speed limits. PennDOT is working on resurfacing this week that will impact Route 120 in Emporium Borough and also in Shippen Township. Penn Highlands Healthcare is sponsoring a blood drive that will take place on Tuesday, August 4th. It'll be an operation from 11 a.m. to 4 p.m. at the Penn Highlands Elk Education Center. You must be 17 years of age or older, or 16 with the parental consent, and a photo ID is required. A reminder that the deadline to register to take part in the St. Mary Sylvania Employee Association 10th Annual Picnic is August 5th. That is when all reservations must be made. And that is the latest from the Laurel Media Newsroom.
11: Here's your B94 forecast. Thunderstorms likely today, otherwise cloudy skies expected. High temperatures reach up to 76. Partly cloudy tonight, chance of thunderstorms. Lows dip down to about 58. Cloudy skies expected tomorrow, chance for showers. High temperatures reach up to 72. From the Weatherology Weather

0: Lab, I'm meteorologist Jennifer Wojcicki on B94. Right now, it's 65 degrees.
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0: I was just talking to one of our coworkers. We got talking about concerts and bands and different people that we've seen. And we got talking about like rock concerts. And I was telling him, I went to a Rise Against and a My Chemical Romance concert. And I went crowd surfing at that concert. And I think it blew his mind. And we were just talking about how much things changed. Because I said, you could not pay me to be in the pit of any concert now. I have to have a chair. I need a seat. I don't care if it's smooth jazz. I need a seat. I can't stand. And I said, he was laughing because we both were like, we can't even stand at the stove and cook dinner without our back hurting after an hour.
1: I know the future.
0: Life changes, man.
1: The future is you are going to be the person that doesn't want people standing at a concert. That's going to be you.
0: No,
1: if you're already
0: wanting
1: a chair.
0: I will stand, but I do need a specific place. I don't want to be like just crammed in. Does that
1: make
0: sense?
1: Born in 20 years. If I can't sit in a suite, I don't want any part of it.
0: That would be nice.
1: All right. We're going to play 5 Second Rule next on Joey and Lauren.
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0: It's Joey and Lauren, and it's time to play 5 Second Rule. Reminder, if you ever want to get on our show, just text us, 68719. Say, I want to play a game, and we'll get you on the radio. We got Guinevere with us today. What's going on? How we doing?
1: Hey.
2: Hey.
1: I'm doing really well. I woke up early because I was just so excited for this.
0: Oh my gosh. Yes.
2: Well, we're excited to have you.
0: Yeah, so we're going to play 5 Second Rule. We all go against each other. You have 5 seconds to name 3 items in a category. It's me versus you versus Lauren. Who do you want to start, Guinevere?
1: I've been listening to the show for a while, and every single time, no one ever seems to choose Lauren, so I'm going to let her go first.
0: All right. You know what? That's kind of true.
2: No one ever chooses me. Thank you.
0: So, Lauren, you're on the hot seat first. Okay, right, 5 seconds to name 3 brands of coffee.
2: Brands of coffee. Yeah. Starbucks. Folgers and
0: is Starbucks a brand? I mean, I guess it is.
2: They have a brand. You're talking like you can buy at the store?
0: Yeah, and I guess you can.
2: You can buy Starbucks coffee at the store.
0: But you did not get 3.
2: Help.
0: All right, Guinevere, you want to start or you want to go next?
1: Sure.
0: All right, let's go Guinevere then
2: me. All right, Guinevere, you have 5 seconds to name 3 ice cream flavors.
1: Mint chocolate chip, chocolate, and cookie dough.
2: Those are all really good.
0: You didn't even go vanilla there.
1: I know. Those are like my favorite ones.
0: Is mint chocolate chip your favorite of all?
1: No, I think I'd either have to go cookie dough or cookies and cream. I love those too.
0: Thank goodness. Because mint chocolate chip, you know, I don't know how old you are, but that's... Yeah, it's for much later on in life. You know what I mean? Like, that's, you don't need to brush your teeth just yet eating ice cream. Okay, so you get that right to me.
2: Joey, name 3 hair products.
0: Hairspray, mousse, and gel.
2: Good job.
0: Thank you very much. As a bald man, that deserves 2 points, but whatever. All right, I've got a point. Guinevere's got a point. Lauren with nothing. Back to Lauren. Lauren, name 3 things you would use to set a table.
2: A plate, fork, spoon, knife, napkin, glass, cup, whatever you want to call it.
0: For our house, it's normally a plastic plate. In fact, our kids were being mad. We took away their forks. We said, you got to eat with your hands. Because I kept banging the forks
2: terrible
0: on the
2: parents.
0: Table.
2: They were stabbing the table.
0: Yeah,
2: I said, nope,
0: and you said
2: no,
0: I'm not doing that.
2: And then it backfired because then they loved eating with their hands and acting like animals.
0: That was a problem.
2: So,
0: okay,
2: whatever.
0: Lauren gets her first point. Guinevere, here we go.
2: All right, Guinevere, name 3 fast food restaurants.
1: McDonald's, Arby's, and Wendy's.
0: Woo! Do you have a favorite?
1: McDonald's, and I really like McDonald's because the burgers and nuggets are really good, but I also like Wendy's Baconator a lot.
0: Those are all good choices.
2: Again, the breakfast Baconator?
1: Oh,
2: yeah. I could go for one right now.
1: Jack in the Box is choice, though. Mwah, 5 stars.
0: See,
2: there you go.
0: This is 5 stars.
2: Look at the reviews.
0: We need to have you
2: Guinevere
0: on the show. Yeah, I love it. Okay, Guinevere's got her second point. Back
2: right
0: to me.
2: Joey, name 3 professional golfers.
0: Oh, Jordan Spieth, Bryson DeChambeau, and Rory McIlroy, and Tiger Woods.
2: Oh, my gosh. I thought you were going to get that wrong.
0: Yeah, barely.
2: I was like, uh-oh.
0: I've met Bryson DeChambeau, by the way, way back when in my early career.
2: Oh,
0: yes.
2: Really?
0: Yeah.
2: Well, there you go.
1: Wow.
0: He was not as popular as he is now.
2: I was going to say.
0: Also, he wasn't very controversial. Now he's very controversial. All right, here we go. Lauren, name 3 movies with sequels.
2: Harry Potter, Twilight,
0: that's insane. Back to the Future.
2: Mission Impossible.
0: Oh, I mean, James Bond.
2: Gosh.
0: I would have given you any of that.
2: Oh, my gosh.
0: Lauren, only with 1. So we've beaten Lauren no matter what.
2: Oh,
0: now
2: my gosh.
0: It comes down.
2: I could have gone Toy Story. I could have gone Lion King.
0: All right, G, you got this. Here we go.
2: All right, here we go. Name 3 cartoon characters.
1: Dumbo, Darwin, Robin from Teen Titans Go, Starfire.
0: All right, Guinevere?
2: I don't know what you just said.
0: I don't. You spoke a foreign language
2: Who
0: right there.
2: Who did you say?
1: Starfire from Teen Titans. I also said Robin. I also said Gumball from Gumball.
0: See?
2: Now I get it. I was like, wait, what?
0: I was expecting a Bugs Bunny to fly out there. It did not. All right, so.
2: I'm impressed.
0: Guinevere
2: nice
0: goes perfect. Okay. Let me just see if I can get 3 entire.
2: Name 3 fish.
0: Fish? Bluefish, red.
2: One
0: trout,
2: fish, two fish,
0: trout,
2: red fish, blue fish.
1: Not Dr. Seuss.
0: Yeah, I know. That's bad. That's bad.
2: That's
0: I'm
2: like,
0: still thinking
2: of
0: cartoon
2: it.
0: Characters. Guinevere, you get it done. A perfect 3 for 3. How does it feel?
1: Woo!
0: You got it done.
2: Bragging rights.
1: Thank you so much.
0: Very impressive. Thank you for listening. Thank you for being on the show. Thousands are going to know how good Guinevere is at 5 Second Rule. It's Joey and Lauren.
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12: Here's your B94 forecast. Thunderstorms likely today, otherwise cloudy skies expected. High temperatures reach up to 76. Partly cloudy tonight, chance of thunderstorms. Lows dip down to about 58. Cloudy skies expected tomorrow, chance for showers, high temperatures reach up to 72. From the Weatherology Weather Lab, I'm meteorologist Jennifer Wojcicki on B94. Right now, it's 65 degrees.
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0: It's Joey and Lauren. So a woman has gone viral for very high expectations for her first date. She ended up canceling a date because it didn't meet these requirements. She said the restaurant must have the $3 signs if you looked online, so it's got to be pricey. Entrees need to be between $31 and $60. White tablecloth. I mean, just crazy stuff. So we wanted to ask the question. We understand no one's going to have maybe those high of expectations. But what are some first date expectations?
1: Yeah, like if this doesn't happen, yeah, I won't go out again. Or if this does happen, I won't go out again. It's my rule.
0: I've got one. And this is my only first date expectation. For a first date, I'm okay with this later on. Second date, third day, you get to know each other better. Absolutely. First date, you can't be looking up at a menu. You got to be looking down at a menu. That's my one rule. For a first date, you better be at a restaurant where your menu is in front of you, not on a reader board.
1: So you're not standing up. You're not standing
0: looking at it. Nope, you can't do it. And I know there's some cult classic places like In-N-Out, and there's some cool hip fast food places that feel like
1: a local drive-in.
0: And I understand you may be like, well, what if we went to a park for the day and we played pickleball and then we just need a quick bite? No. First date, look down at a menu. You need to have some sort of a waiter situation.
1: I'm not mad at that suggestion.
0: Second date, you want to hit up fast food? Be my guest.
1: Okay.
0: First date, no way.
1: For me, like, the guy has to be kind to the staff. Has to be. Like, of course he's going to be kind to me. That's the hope. I mean, obviously, if I'm going out on a date with him, he's going to be nice to me.
0: Yeah.
1: But, like, if he is rude to the server, rude to the hostess or host or staff or anything like that.
0: Like, please and thank yous.
1: No, I need the pleases and the thank yous. To me, it's a done deal. Like, if you are rude to wait staff, we're done. I can't stand that.
0: I want to add one caveat before we go to text. I do want to say, first date, I think stereotypically I'm going to go, the guy pays for the date. You want to figure out later? You want to do the whole halfsies? You want to do that later? That's fine. Or, you know what? It just needs to be the initiator of the date needs to be the payer.
1: We have a good friend who says she will not date a man who does not have a truck. And that's her thing. She goes, he has to drive a truck. So that was her deal breaker there. But a lot of your texts, this one says, my only rule is don't take me somewhere so loud that we have to yell the whole date. I want to hear you,
0: amen,
1: not the music.
0: By the way, that's not even.

0: crazy or talk about your ex in the first 20 minutes. That's a red flag.
1: That's a good one.
0: I think at all. Not even in the first 20 minutes. I think at all. If
1: yeah,
0: you bring up
1: I think
0: another
1: first date, even if they say, what's your past relationship like? If you can just bite your tongue and not be like, well, she was crazy or she was annoying, you're going to save yourself a lot.
0: This one says, in all caps, for the love, wear something nicer than gym shorts. And then they said, I'm not asking for a tuxedo. Just make it look like you tried. That's a good point. So it's really hot out. It's fine to wear shorts. I think if I'm on a date with a guy, it's fine to wear shorts. If it's really hot, we're on a patio or something. But they can't be jersey shorts.
1: That's crazy.
0: They can't be sweatpants shorts. Can't be jersey shorts. They got to be like golf shorts. Golf shorts are great. Golf shorts.
1: What about those like athletic dry fit kind of shorts? You know what I'm talking about?
0: If it fits the date.
1: If it fits the date.
0: If it fits it, I'm fine with it. They're nice.
1: Lauren, I have one pair of nice shorts and then everything else is just like jersey shorts.
0: Those are okay, but I'm saying like, I'm talking like the baggy jersey basketball shorts.
1: All right. That's fair.
0: This one says, no surprise hikes. This happened to me before. I was on a date and he suggested a hike and I was not prepared. Another one says, I need you to make the plans. Don't text me. I don't know. What do you want to do?
1: I would agree. First date needs to be your most organized date. Second date, third date can be a little more. What do you want to do? First date, you need to have a plan, brother.
0: This one's good. It says, at least ask me one question about myself. I really don't want to sit through your autobiography. I think this is, I want to side with the person who talks a lot for just a minute. Sometimes people, their nervous tick is just talking and they can't shut up. And I find sometimes I get that way. And so I'll just be talking and sharing all these stories. And then I realize, oh crap, I haven't. And this goes for friendships too. Like I'll have this problem with friends and I'm like, oh, sorry, do you want to talk now?
1: How's your day going? You know, my day's going great. Can I tell you about my day before your day?
0: Exactly.
1: Well, keep letting us know. It's Joey and Lauren.
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2: Here's your B94 forecast. Thunderstorms likely today, otherwise cloudy skies expected. High temperatures reach up to 76. Partly cloudy tonight, chance of thunderstorms. Lows dip down to about 58. Cloudy skies expected tomorrow, chance for showers. High temperatures reach up to 72. From the Weatherology Weather Lab, I'm meteorologist Jennifer Wojcicki on B94. Right now, it's 65 degrees.
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3: It's Joey and Lauren. 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

0: on. Let's do the phone, Jake. So Crystal wanted to mess with her manager, which I'm not totally suggesting, but we did it anyway. So Trista is a property manager for an apartment complex, and I'm calling as an interested potential tenant, and I'm actually a big bird fan, and I've heard they got a lot of birds around the property in the morning. She's like, yeah, absolutely. Well, good.
1: Yeah, there's trees everywhere. Yeah.
0: So let me quiz you on which bird species are there, because I'm a bird watcher, and I'm going to make some bird noises. I mean, if you're a good property manager, I make a bird noise. You should know which kind of bird that is and if you have it there.
1: Oh, my gosh.
0: And it's the phone, Jakes.
2: Hello?
0: Hi, is this Trista? I was told this was...
2: Yeah, this is she.
0: You're the property manager?
2: Yeah.
0: Okay, awesome. Hey, my name's Jacob. I already sent in my application, but I was just wondering if you could answer just a few questions about the property in your complex, because I'm really interested in some of your available units.
2: Of course.
0: I was told this was the number.
2: Let me know what questions you have.
0: Yeah. Well, it sounds like everything's pretty awesome, but I have heard, because I've got a friend, he tells me like you guys have great like wildlife and birds and stuff like in the mornings.
2: Oh yeah, we do. Yeah. There are actually a lot of birds kind of flock to the courtyard area.
0: Awesome. Okay, cool. Yeah. So I'm a bird watcher. So this is kind of
2: great.
0: Yeah, this is like right up my alley. So like I was just wondering what kind of birds you have. Like, do you have a Williamson sapsucker? Do you guys get any of those around, or the black-capped chickadees or red-breasted nuthatches? I'm sure you probably got some yellow-breasted chats.
2: You know what? That's a good question. I'm going to be honest. I've never heard of any of those species before. I've definitely seen a couple robins, and I know we have pigeons because I throw bird seed for them sometimes. So I don't think you'll be disappointed.
0: Sorry. No, I was giving you some of the more common ones. I mean, you probably got some cedar waxwings flying around, or some of the common porwills, like a Cassin finches, pygmy nuthatches. I mean, these are pretty. I'm sorry. I thought you were the property manager. Maybe I have the wrong person.
2: No, I am the property manager. I kind of deal with more of the day-to-day of the properties and kind of the business end of it, not so much what goes on outside.
0: Wow.
2: I don't really know. You're welcome to take another tour. I'm assuming you've, already been through here
0: I thought the property manager would know if you guys have sooty grouse or trumpeter swans around. That's a pretty common knowledge. You can't.
2: You know what? In my 8 years managing this building, I have never heard a prospective resident ask about any of these.
0: So you've
2: so
0: never.
2: I'm
0: hold
2: not
0: on a
2: really
0: second.
2: Sure. If you want to maybe give our local pet store a call.
0: I'm just wondering. You've never could not tell me as the property manager, and I'm not trying to get you in trouble with your superiors, but you can't tell me if you have a marbled godwits on property every once in a while flying around.
2: Sir, to be honest, it's kind of above my pay grade to know every single little critter who passes through the building, right?
0: How about this? So, you know what? I understand
2: if
0: maybe...
2: If you want to just come and see, you might be able to identify them better than I could.
0: Okay, I understand maybe I'm asking a lot by the names. I'm sure you walk around the property a lot. If I make some noises, I bet you could find out. So, listen, one of my favorites... I'm looking for a sandhill crane. It's like, certainly you've heard that in the morning.
2: Sir, I can safely tell you I've never heard that.
0: Okay, wait, hold on. Wait,
2: I
0: don't want
2: to. I can help you with that. Otherwise, I'm not really sure what we're doing here.
0: Hold on a second. Have you heard the William Sapsucker?

0: Please tell me you've heard that bird in the morning.
1: I've never heard these sounds made from a human or a bird in my entire life.
0: Hold on. This is the American Kestrel. Have you heard that one?
1: No, I haven't.
0: I honestly don't know.
1: If you want to let me know your name so I can flag your application, I don't really know that you're the best fit for this complex.
0: I've got a pygmy nut hatch. How do you not know these noises?
1: I haven't heard any of these birds. So you can make as many weird sounds as you want.
0: I bet you knew that was a sandhill crane or a white face. That's a white-faced Isbies.
1: Okay, I'm going to go ahead and ask that you not. I really need to take some space from this conversation.
0: Well,
1: so
0: you know what?
1: No.
0: I'm just letting you know. I just can't wait to call the other complex that I'm looking at, and I guarantee you they will know what an evening grosbeak sounds like.
1: You know what? I hope they do. I hope they do.
0: Okay, well, hold on.
1: Good luck on your search because it won't be here.
0: Wait. You have an employee named Crystal. And this is Joey from Joey and Lauren, and this is a phone jinx, and she set you up. This is a prank, and this is not some concern. By the way, those were real bird names, but we're messing with you. Crystal wanted us to mess with you.
1: You're kidding.
0: I am kidding. I mean, those were real birds, not the real sounds, but yes, I am kidding. No one is looking for all that expertise.
1: Oh, my God. Okay, well... Crystal's my assistant.
0: Yeah, that's what I understand.
1: This was a bold move on her part.
0: I mean...
1: But I guess better that it's a joke and not an insane person who's trying to move in.
0: So, Trista, I can't ask you to give me your best guess on what a sage thrasher sounds like. You wouldn't be willing to do that?
1: I think you've got it covered.
0: Oh, okay, good.
1: You really cornered the market on bird sounds.
0: Thank you. It's Joey and Lauren.

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0: It's Joey and Lauren, and it's time for
1: Tell the Truth Tuesday.
0: We must answer a truth question that you text in to 68719. The question is, Joey and Lauren, what is the annoying phrase that each other says? So, Joey, what's the annoying phrase that Lauren says? Lauren, what is the annoying phrase that Joey says?
2: People love just making us mad at each other.
0: That's what they want.
2: What's yours? What is the phrase that you think I say a lot that is really annoying?
0: So you wanted to be a mom. Literally, you're right. You wanted to be a mom. You wanted to, and you talk all the time about how much you love being a boy mom. And it's just craziness in our house, and I wouldn't have it any other way. You've said that many times. You said it on the air, off the air.
2: Where are you going with this?
0: I'm just setting the table. And yet, whenever our 6 and 4 year old boy and dad were playing around, you immediately go, I'm overstimulated. Like having a 6 year old and a 4 year old boy is not going to have moments where they're playing.
2: Our house is so echoey. Why do we have to be screaming and wrestling right by me?
0: And let's just say it. Let's just say what it is. You don't want them to have iPads. This is what you get when your kids don't have screens, Lauren. And
2: it's
0: so
2: the trade-off. I have loud children.
0: Sometimes I laugh because you're like, go play, go imagination. And then they do their imagination. You're like, your imagination is too loud. Like, they will either be on iPads and you would get a... Because trust me, they do get tablets on road trips. And let me tell you, 7 hours, no noise.
2: Yeah, it literally is a game changer. Every parent is fine to make their own decisions, but our kids don't have screens.
0: But then you can't be mad at them when they do decide to turn into a wrestling situation.
2: Okay. So the phrase is what? I'm overstimulated?
0: I'm overstimulated.

0: I'm overstimulated.
1: How about you twist and turn that around and be like, hey, boys, well, let's go play outside. Your mom, the sweet angel princess queen love of this home, could use a break. Let me whisk you away so that our queen could get some quiet.
0: I'm sure when our ancestors were in the Great Depression, they were like, I'm a little overstimulated right now as I try to make bread.
1: Like, yeah, listen, boy, a house full of boys is not for the faint of heart.
0: But I'm overstimulated. And I'm like, and then it is funny because I am like, what is the option? Because is it just we all have to get out of the house? Just start walking through the neighborhood? Be like, what are you guys doing?
1: Thank you.
0: We have an overstimulated person in there. Oh, I got it.
1: Okay. Well, mine, it has nothing to do with any like parenting or anything. And it's a very simple phrase, but you say it all the time and it drives me crazy.
0: I know what you're going to say.
1: What?
0: I just got to say this.
1: That too. No, you'll do it. I just got to say something. Well, just say it. No, but I'm okay with that. No, it's a... You good with that? You good with that?
0: Yeah.
1: And here, let me set the stage. So this is what happens. We'll be at home. Joey will be like, I'm going to go take a shower. Are you good with that? Well, yeah. What do you think I'm going to say? No. Or you're like, oh, I have to go to the bathroom really quick. I got to go poop. Are you good with that? Just go. Like, you don't have to get clearance from me.
0: Well, when you're overstimulated, I don't want to leave you alone.
1: You don't have to get clearance from me to release your bowels, to go to the bathroom. Like, just go do it. And it's like, I'm going to go to the bathroom. Are you good with that? What do you, time we're going to say, no, I'm not good with that. Hold it. Like,
0: For the next week, I'll do bathroom, shower, whatever I need to
1: That's
0: do.
1: Fine.
0: I will not make an announcement. And I know what I'll hear in the other room from the boys. Mom, where's Dad? I don't know. I don't know where he is. I have no idea where he is. Well, you told me I couldn't tell you I was going to the bathroom.
1: No, but you'll be like, I'm going to take my shoes off. You good with that? Like, why do you need to ask me if I'm good with that all the time? It drives me crazy. I'm going to start cooking dinner. You good with that? Yeah, I'm going to go check the mail. Are you good with that? Yes, just go check the mail. Go do your thing.
0: Ladies,
1: like, leave me alone.
0: Can you imagine your husband double checking that you're okay with things? What a piece of garbage am I?
1: The way you say it almost just feels...
0: Maybe that's what overstimulates you. I'm always asking what you're good with that.
1: It's not the kids throwing Nerf gun bullets at my face. It's you.
0: I'm going to walk out. I'm legit going to walk out and go golfing and be like, I never asked if you were good with that.
1: You don't need to ask me to go to the bathroom, okay?
0: Oh, it's Tell the Truth Tuesday. It's Joey and Lauren.
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3: 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The Pittsburgh Pirates find themselves in a tie for the final wild card spot in the National League. That's after they knock off the Arizona Diamondbacks yesterday by a 3-2 score. With that victory, both the Pirates and Diamondbacks are sitting with a record of 55-52. The Washington Nationals, they lost yesterday. They are one game out of a playoff spot. And the St. Louis Cardinals, who also lost yesterday, along with the San Diego Padres, they are each 53-53, sitting a game and a half back of a playoff spot. So the Pirates get the win against the Diamondbacks 3-2. Series continues tonight. Bubba Chandler on the mound. He enters with a 3-8 record. 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I'm Matt Pauly with the Sports Flash on B94.
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2: Here's your B94 forecast. Thunderstorms likely today, otherwise cloudy skies expected. High temperatures reach up to 76. Partly cloudy tonight, chance of thunderstorms. Lows dip down to about 58. Cloudy skies expected tomorrow, chance for showers. High temperatures reach up to 72. From the Weatherology Weather Lab, I'm meteorologist Jennifer Wojcicki on B94. Currently 67.
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1: I'm CJ Papa. Flag-draped casket will carry the remains of Lindsey Graham to the Capitol one final time.
2: They will honor him with a ceremony in the rotunda. Graham is neither lying in state or honor in the rotunda. His family preferred a private service. This is the first time Congress has honored someone in the rotunda without lying in state or honor.
1: Fox's Chad Pergerman at the Capitol begins at 10 a.m. Eastern. President Trump, Israel's Prime Minister Benjamin Netanyahu, and Ukraine's leader Vladimir Zelensky all attending Graham's funeral later this afternoon. He died earlier this month at the age of 71. Now, the president is also meeting separately at the White House today with both of those leaders. Gas down a penny overnight. For a gallon of regular, $4.10, that from AAA. 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
3: From the Laurel Media Newsroom, I'm Johnny Marks. Legislation moving forward that deals with human trafficking. According to statistics, it shows that hotels and motels and lodging are some of the most common venues where human trafficking takes place.
4: I recently voted in support of Act 31 of 2026, which requires training to ensure employees of these establishments are prepared to identify and respond to suspected human trafficking as it occurs.
3: Elk County Fair coming in just a few weeks. Those attending, inviting to check out the new gazebo dedicated to Rita Gerber, a longtime volunteer. The American Spirit Aviation Festival coming to the St. Mary's Airport August 22nd. Vince Cajano said it all starts with breakfast.
5: Well, we're going to start at 7:30 with our drive-in, fly-in, walk-in pancake breakfast. Get everybody started.
3: The Elk County Cruisers Car Show will also be held that day. That's the latest from the Laurel Media Newsroom.
6: Here's your B94 forecast. Thunderstorms likely today, otherwise cloudy skies expected. High temperatures reach up to 76. Partly cloudy tonight, chance of thunderstorms. Lows dip down to about 58. Cloudy skies expected tomorrow, chance for showers. High temperatures reach up to 72. From the Weatherology Weather Lab, I'm meteorologist Jennifer Wojcicki on B94. Currently 67.
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0: Here we go. Let's do this thing. Lauren, what's up? Hello.
1: Hello and good morning. I had a hair salon appointment in our kitchen with one of my friends, and it was really fun.
0: Got the grays out, right?
1: Highly recommend inviting a friend over. She dyes your hair, you dye her hair. That's what we did. It was a great time. Grays are gone for probably the next 4 to 6 weeks.
0: I wouldn't know what this feels like.
1: But yeah, it was kind of fun. We were laughing because we grew up together, me and this friend. And so we were like, man, did we sit here at 14 years old thinking we'd be dyeing each other's gray hair while our kids play in the backyard?
0: That's life comes at you fast. Maybe really I should does. Reach out to one of my bald friends and be like, dude, you want to come over shave each other's heads? Shave each other's bodies? All right, maybe just the heads.
1: Pause.
0: All right, well, I'm just...
1: Why did you say that?
0: Well, I mean, if you don't want to shave my back hair, maybe my bro does.
1: Oh, my gosh.
0: All right, let's get trending stories up next.
1: That's one of those things you wish you didn't say, but it came out.
0: Yeah,
1: you said it anyway.
0: For sure. Right,
1: yeah, trending stories. There is a college that just dropped a new bachelor's program, a new major, and it's got a lot of people asking a lot of questions next right here on Joey and Lauren.

0: It's Joey and Lauren. It is Trending Stories. Lauren, what's going on?
1: New statistics on divorce and divorce rates. They said that the first marriage is projected to have about a 41% divorce rate right now.
0: It's still higher than I'd like, but it's not over 50%.
1: What's the average length of a marriage?
0: I thought it's 7 years. I literally thought that the average length of a marriage is 7 years, and that's why they call it the 7 year itch.
1: Really?
0: Yeah, I
1: thought
0: I think
1: that's
0: we're good.
1: People start getting bored of each other.
0: They where are we at? 7 years. Are we at 14?
1: Yeah.
0: Wait a second. Next year's our 15th anniversary? Uh-huh. Next March?
1: Yes.
0: 15 years?
1: Yes. Technically, if you really want to be like nerdy and look at it, we're in our 15th year.
0: I know, but you're saying in March we go 15 years. Mm-hmm. You know what that means?
1: What?
0: Cabo Wabo,
1: why?
0: Baby. Well, 15 years, we got to go somewhere. And you know how I feel about an all-inclusive.
1: Better start saving.
0: I love average food at an all-inclusive resort.
1: That's hilarious. Okay, no, I just looked it up. The average, what'd you say, 7?
0: Yeah.
1: 8 years.
0: Okay.
1: 8 years.
0: 7 is when you've decided you hate your life, but you just keep going.
1: 8 years is most common for the first marriage to end in divorce.
0: So next time we go to a wedding, I don't know if we have any weddings this summer, but next time we go to a wedding, look at them and be like, hey, 69% chance. No. 7. What's 41 minus 59% chance this sucker lasts?
1: There you go.
0: Why don't you look at
1: That's
0: the bride and groom and
1: say, to somebody.
0: You guys have a 59% chance of succeeding.
1: I can't believe this. I really want to get your thoughts on it. So ASU just launched this bachelor's degree program, but it's not the first. I've seen it in other schools as well. It is a bachelor's degree program in content creation.
0: Oh, yeah.
1: Preparing students for careers as influencers, including a class, yes, a real class called How to Become an Influencer.
0: I mean, it makes sense. Y'all can laugh and be like, oh, that's crazy, and that's not a real job. Well, guess what? People are making real money doing it. You know what I'd like, though? What I'd really like, and I just feel like we're never going to get there, our influencers that just are straight up honest with anywhere they go. Because every place is, come with me to the newest hidden gem. Or it's, come with me to the best breakfast you can ever have in your life.
1: Like, and it's a very interesting world that I know a lot of people in because, you do have to get paid somehow.
0: Yeah.
1: But you want honest results from people. But if somebody's paying you to talk about
0: it, I know.
1: It's just
0: it's
1: a weird
0: tough.
1: Thing. So
0: it's a tough deal.
1: I don't know. I'm really glad that, at least for me, like everything I say, like I mean, I'm not like
0: no restaurant's
1: not messing
0: gonna,
1: with you on
0: like,
1: anything.
0: A restaurant's not going to be like, hey, we want to pay for you to come out and try our food. Please be honest. That's a waste of money, right?
1: So you almost need.

0: to like make your money elsewhere, but then be able to just give an honest review.
1: Yep. How about Dairy Queen closing some locations? 46 locations.
0: It's the GLP-1s, man.
1: It makes me sad. I mean, I like the Blizzard. You flip it upside down. I know,
0: but people are on Ozempic, and they don't want to eat Blizzards on Ozempic. Are people...
1: People still like ice cream.
0: I know, but I'm just like, I think that probably causes a little bit of a hang-up, maybe. I don't know.
1: My one request to Dairy Queen, if you're listening, and I know that you are, I like extra chunky. Yeah, you make them thick. Okay, the Blizzards, they're thick. You got that going for you. I want more chunks.
0: Yeah.
1: I need every spoonful to have a massive chunk of Oreo or some sort of a cookie or candy piece, please.
0: When I was in high school and college, I'm not joking when I say this, I was probably averaging a Blizzard or two a week.
1: What?
0: Which is crazy work. But yeah, I mean, I think I got my first job. I started to make a little bit of money, and Blizzards probably back then were like $3.
1: I'll tell you what, and this is not an ad. This is just one of the best things I think I've ever had at Dairy Queen. Oh, no, wait, it's Sonic. Never mind. Okay, this is Sonic.
0: What is it? Well, now I'm interested.
1: The cream slushes. People don't know those are really good. There. It's where you get, it's like a slushy, but they put soft serve in it.
0: Soft serve in it. Yeah, it's very good. So, I agree.
1: There you go. Now I want ice cream. And those are some of your trending stories.
0: It's Joey and Lauren.
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0: know if I can call Lauren a thief or like breaking a law, but I will call you disgusting. And I'm sorry to say that. But what Lauren did at an event, we were invited to a gala. All right. Fancy. We get to wear, and you know, you wear your suit, you get the dinner, you sit by people you don't know, and oh, hi, how are you? Which is great. We had a wonderful time.
1: Yeah,
0: it was a wonderful time.
1: People we sat with were awesome.
0: They were great. It was awesome. Until we were leaving the event, and I was like, I cannot believe I am married to someone that would do this.
1: Well, at the event, they give out these like souvenir champagne glasses. They're like these flutes, and they're etched in with like the event and stuff, and they're just really pretty. And they, I believe they're souvenir glasses you could take home. Now, when we got there late, of course.
0: Well, I don't show up on time to those things.
1: We were kind of late, and then we were kind of mingling. We ran into some people we knew, and so it took a while for us to kind of like mosey in over to the table. In fact, the real story here is we were panicked that we were going to miss out on food, and we were like, we can't miss out on food.
0: We were dang close to the caterer to be like, these people aren't showing up. They're not getting chicken.
1: Exactly. So anyway, so we missed out on these glasses, but I see some people had some. And so I'm like, oh, whatever. So we go through the evening. It's a couple hour program. It's a great time. And then we're leaving. It's time to go. And as we're leaving, we are like walking out the doors. I see like a, what do you call them? Like a server tray. Right? Like
0: a caterer tray. Yeah.
1: Like a tray that servers would use to carry drinks or food. And it had a bunch of those glasses on it, the champagne glasses that had all been drinking out of. Like they'd all been used by somebody. And they're like half empty. You've got some lipstick marks on a lot of them. And as we're leaving, I was like, oh, hang on just a second. And I went back and I grabbed two of them. And we leave. And I've never seen you look at me so disgusting. But I'm like, what? I want them. I can wash them. I want them.
0: I mean, we're talking about, think about it. There's just lip marks because it's this clear little glass thing. There are lip marks all over these suckers. There are fingerprint marks all over these suckers. And Lauren's just holding them and puts them in our car. I don't know where these people have been. I don't know where their mouths have been.
1: So wait a minute. Other than the fact that you think it's disgusting, is that stealing because it was not given to me? I grabbed it on my way out.
0: I don't think it is because I don't, they're not going to reuse them.
1: Okay.
0: Next year, right? I mean, they don't. But
1: one could say, well, they weren't given to you, so you're still stealing.
0: But you know what? I should have known this. Because do you know that I am with someone that has literally taken people's souvenir cups from a football stadium?
1: Yeah, like, I've done that too.
0: We've gone to a football game. You know, every one of these stadiums, they get the souvenir cup where it's this plastic thing and it's got the players or the schedule on it. And they're like $14. Lauren will grab them. She will grab and take some home
1: that you did not buy. If people leave them behind, I mean, they're like nice reusable souvenir cups. And I'm like, yeah, if somebody leaves them behind, I'm gonna take it. I'll wash it.
0: So if you came to our house at any given moment, you would find, I don't know, 7 or 8 souvenir cups from football teams from all different seasons that our kids use in the shower, whatever, right? We just use them. And I'm like, those weren't even ours. Some random person, that was their cup.
1: Thanks, Stripe. Yep, it's called saving money, baby. I didn't have to pay for them.
0: Maybe I shouldn't judge because I took a Rice Krispie treat from a Melting Pot restaurant once. But you know what? It just, the seeing the lip marks all over them.
1: You just got to not look at it, not let it gross you out, bring it home, throw it in the

0: dishwasher.
1: And by the way,
0: good to go.
1: When do we ever use champagne flutes? I mean, seriously.
0: I do sometimes, special occasions.
1: Oh, please.
0: I don't know. I want to keep them.
1: Please.
0: They're nice.
1: Oh, here we are. Yes. Let's
0: Cheers.
1: Go. Yes. It's St. Patrick's Day. Get out the flutes. Get out of here. It's Joey and Lauren.
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14: Here's your B94 forecast. Thunderstorms likely today, otherwise cloudy skies expected. High temperatures reach up to 76. Partly cloudy tonight, chance of thunderstorms. Lows dip down to about 58. Cloudy skies expected tomorrow, chance for showers. High temperatures reach up to 72. From the Weatherology, weather

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0: What did we learn today?
1: We learned a lot about 90s movies that we should try with our kids. Now, we've kind of been doing this, and we threw it out there. We're like, oh, this is kind of fun. You should do this with your kids. Show them some movies that you grew up with. But we've watched Honey, I Shrunk the Kids. We've done Space Jam, Homeward Bound. Like, we've tried a lot of those movies that we used to watch our kids love. And so a lot of your texts, giving some good ones. We're going to try out The Mighty Ducks is next.
0: I'm excited about Mighty Ducks. So yep. I like that. Yeah.
1: Someone said the Muppets movies. Like Muppets Take Manhattan.
0: Oh, my gosh. Yes. Muppets Take Manhattan.
1: I haven't seen that one. But that's
0: never
1: what
0: heard
1: I said.
0: That one in my life. Yeah.
1: Multiple people saying The Little Rascals or The Little Giants. Others say the original Toy Story movie. I'm like, yeah, our kids have seen that a trillion times. Goonies, The Princess Bride.
0: Hold on. I'm writing down the ones I really want. Little Rascals.
1: Hook. What about Hook? Do you think I like Hook?
0: The only problem is Hook, they kill that kid for no reason. The one leader of the, remember where they're...
1: Does he die?
0: Yeah. It's pretty gruesome.
1: What?
0: Yes. Look it up.
1: Oh my gosh. Okay, yeah. Well, Inspector Jagget.
0: Inspector Gadget. Okay.
1: Goofy movie. We've seen that one. They love it. Angels in the Outfield. Fievel Goes West. Indian in the Cupboard. What About Bob?
0: I love What About Bob. Now, that was on, I'm not counting they watched it. It was on in our hotel room, and it was just on playing, sure. But they weren't paying attention. But I love What About Bob. Okay, Little Rascals. That's the...
1: What about Dr. Doolittle with all the animals? They would like that, right? Dr. Doolittle?
0: Yeah, they would. I used to love those books. Okay.
1: A lot of people are texting in Dennis the Menace. No! I'm not doing Dennis the Menace because my kids will turn into that.
0: Yeah, we're not doing that. I love all the sports movies. Angels in the Outfield. But then our kid will turn into an Angels fan. I'm just going to tell him the baseball team doesn't exist anymore.
1: Charlotte's Web and Babe, those are both good.
0: Babe. I'm writing all these down.
1: Oh my gosh, I forgot about
0: Rock-a-Doodle. You remember Rock-a-Doodle?
1: Yes.
0: Yeah, the rooster with the guitar.
1: Brave Little Toaster. Talk about Heavyweights and Blank Check. Those are big recommendations.
0: They're never going to watch a new Disney movie ever again. I think they're all just going to watch
1: these. Like Mike. Do you remember Like Mike?
0: With Bow Wow. Yeah, with Bow Wow. That's a good one.
1: Stuart Little, the little mouse. That one kind of made me sad because he got lost.
0: Yeah,
1: he had to find his way back
0: Little's,
1: home.
0: Yeah, yeah. And tough. I didn't like his family. I liked Stuart. I didn't like... The parents were awful.
1: That was good. All right. I also got to just let you know, there are multiple people defending me on the text line that I am not a thief. So we were at an event, a gala, and they were giving out these souvenir glasses, but we did not get them because we didn't get there early enough or what. As we were leaving... I saw a table of used and drinking out of glasses, and I took some on our way out. And multiple people saying, if those were true souvenir glasses for anybody to take home, you are right in what you did. Just a little gross.
0: Very gross. Very gross.

0: Gross. Lipstick marks on them.
1: Well, if you missed any part of the show, we got the Joey and Lauren On Demand podcast for you. Be good.
0: Have fun.
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So the Emmy nominations are in, and in fact, it's going down on September 14th. There's quite a few. Interesting on the drama series,

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10: Here's your B94 forecast. Thunderstorms likely today, otherwise cloudy skies expected. High temperatures reach up to 76. Partly cloudy tonight, chance of thunderstorms. Lows dip down to about 58. Cloudy skies expected tomorrow, chance for showers. High temperatures reach up to 72. From the Weatherology Weather Lab, I'm meteorologist Jennifer Wojcicki on B94. Right now, 68.
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0: So I'm kind of sad that summer is almost over. 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How about you?
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1: News. I'm Therese Crowley. Capitol Rotunda honors for the late GOP Senator Lindsey Graham, Air Force veteran and champion of the military. President Trump tells Fox and Friends.
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7: Here's your B94 forecast. Thunderstorms likely this afternoon, otherwise cloudy skies expected. High temperatures reach up to 76. Chance of thunderstorms tonight, lows level off around 58, partly cloudy skies. Cloudy skies expected tomorrow, chance for showers. Daytime highs approaching 72. From the Weatherology Weather Lab, I'm meteorologist Jennifer Wojcicki on B94. Right now, 66.
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1: News. I'm CJ Papa. Tributes underway for the longtime South Carolina Senator Lindsey Graham.
2: Ready, step.
1: Military Honor Guard bringing his remains into the U.S. Capitol Rotunda one final time. That's inside. Lawmakers from both sides of the aisle and Vice President J.D. Vance, the Graham family, are there. Later today, the funeral where President Trump will honor Graham. President Trump earlier on Fox and Friends describing the new reality for Iran.
3: Their air defense, it's gone. All of their radar is gone. Most of their weaponry is gone. Most of their manufacturing is gone.
1: President Trump is meeting with Ukraine's leader Volodymyr Zelensky at the White House. And then Israel's Prime Minister Benjamin Netanyahu. Both are going to the Graham funeral later this afternoon. 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
5: State Representative Martin Kowser said legislation is moving forward that deals with human

0: trafficking.
1: Well, statistics show that hotels, motels, and short-term lodging rentals are some of the most common venues where human trafficking and specifically sex trafficking take place. A new state law aims to stop that.
0: The Elk County Fair coming in just a few weeks, and those attending are invited to check out the new gazebo at the fairgrounds, dedicated to Rita Gerber, a longtime volunteer at the fair.
2: This gazebo is quite the thing. If you haven't checked it out, make sure you check it out during this year's fair or when you're out here for the event. But this is our Rita Gerber Memorial gazebo that we built.
0: It all starts with breakfast. The American Spirit Aviation Festival will be held on August 22nd. Vince Cajano, airport manager.
3: Well, we're going to start at 7:30 with our drive-in, fly-in, walk-in pancake breakfast. Get everybody started.
0: PennDOT urges drivers to exercise caution this week in all work zones and obey posted speed limits. PennDOT is working on resurfacing this week that will impact Route 120 in Emporium Borough and also in Shippen Township. Penn Highlands Healthcare is sponsoring a blood drive that will take place on Tuesday, August 4th. It'll be an operation from 11 a.m. to 4 p.m. at the Penn Highlands Elk Education Center. You must be 17 years of age or older, or 16 with the parental consent, and a photo ID is required. A reminder that the deadline to register to take part in the St. Mary Sylvania Employee Association 10th Annual Picnic is August 5th. That is when all reservations must be made. And that is the latest from the Laurel Media Newsroom.
4: Here's your B94 forecast. Chance of thunderstorms this afternoon. Otherwise, cloudy skies with a few peaks of sun. Daytime highs approaching 76. Chance of thunderstorms tonight. Lows level off around 58. Partly cloudy skies. Cloudy skies expected tomorrow. Chance of rain showers. Daytime highs approaching 72. From the Weatherology Weather Lab, I'm meteorologist Jennifer Wojcicki on B94. Right now, 67.
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2: Here's your B94 forecast. Chance of thunderstorms this afternoon. Otherwise, cloudy skies with a few peaks of sun. Daytime highs approaching 76. Chance of thunderstorms tonight, lows level off around 58, partly cloudy skies. Cloudy skies expected tomorrow, chance of rain showers, daytime highs approaching 72. From the Weatherology Weather Lab, I'm meteorologist Jennifer Wojcicki on B94. Right now, 67.
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1: Fox News, I'm Therese Crowley. Capitol Rotunda honors and farewell for the late GOP Senator Lindsey Graham. President Trump tells Fox and Friends he was very much a hawk, but reveals Graham thought it was time to make a deal with Iran.
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5: Here's your B94 forecast. Chance of thunderstorms this afternoon. Otherwise, cloudy skies with a few peaks of sun. Daytime highs approaching 76. Chance of thunderstorms tonight. Lows level off around 58. Partly cloudy skies. Cloudy skies expected tomorrow. Chance of rain showers. Daytime highs approaching 72. From the Weatherology Weather Lab, I'm meteorologist Jennifer Wojcicki on B94. Currently, it's 71 degrees.
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2: Here's your B94 forecast. Thunderstorms likely this afternoon, otherwise cloudy skies with a few peaks of sun. High temperatures reach up to 75. Slight chance for storms. Tonight, lows level off around 59, partly cloudy skies. Cloudy skies with a few peaks of sun. Tomorrow, slight chance of thunderstorms. High temperatures reach up to 73. From the Weatherology Weather Lab, I'm meteorologist Jennifer Wojcicki on B94. Currently, it's 76 degrees.
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0: So easy to fall in love, from Olivia Dean. So if you have an early morning appointment, Men's Health says don't drink coffee. In fact, the research on it found that caffeine causes people, especially men, believe it or not, to feel less confident in their ability to finish stressful tasks. Really? I don't know, man. I feel like sometimes when I drink coffee, I feel more relaxed.
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4: Here's your B94 forecast. Thunderstorms likely this afternoon. Otherwise, cloudy skies with a few peaks of sun. High temperatures reach up to 75. Slight chance for storms. Tonight, lows level off around 59. Partly cloudy skies. Cloudy skies with a few peaks of sun. Tomorrow, slight chance of thunderstorms. High temperatures reach up to 73. From the Weatherology Weather Lab, I'm meteorologist Jennifer Wojcicki on B94. Right now, 73.
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0: That is Olivia Dean. Coming up, that new one from Pink Panthers, working with Zara Larsson. 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
4: 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The 95th Annual Warren County Fair is August 10th through the 15th. 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The KeyBank Pavilion comes alive with the sounds of Billy Dean. 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
6: Here's your B94 forecast. Thunderstorms likely this afternoon. Otherwise, cloudy skies with a few peaks of sun. High temperatures reach up to 75. Slight chance for storms. Tonight, lows level off around 59. Partly cloudy skies. Cloudy skies with a few peaks of sun. Tomorrow, slight chance of thunderstorms. High temperatures reach up to 73. From the Weatherology Weather Lab, I'm meteorologist Jennifer Wojcicki on B94. Right now, 73.
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0: 61-year-old guy is driving down the street in Orlando. Police officer pulls him over, sees some flaky substance on the floorboards, thinks it might be meth or crack cocaine, and arrests the guy. Turns out the flaky substance was actually the glaze from a Krispy Kreme donut. Look, there's a really easy "this police officer should know everything there is to know about donuts" joke to be made here, but I think we're all above that, right?
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0: Time for today's most awesome people on the planet Earth. They are first responders, Tom Carter and Tim Kennedy. They responded recently to this man outside of Birmingham, a 30-year military vet. He was experiencing chest pains while he was out mowing his lawn. So Tom and Tim picked him up in the ambulance and took him to the hospital and then went back to this military veteran's house and finished mowing the lawn for him. They say, I could tell that he was a kind, gentle, genuine person, and sometimes you meet people like that during this job, and they just touch your heart. Tim and Tom, the first responders, I cannot tell you how great you are. Thank you so much. Today's most awesome people on the planet Earth.
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3: Here's your B94 forecast. Slight chance for storms tonight, otherwise partly cloudy. Lows level off around 59. Slight chance for storms tomorrow. Daytime highs approaching 73. Cloudy skies with a few peaks of sun. Slight chance of thunderstorms tomorrow night. Lows level off around 56. Partly cloudy skies. From the Weatherology Weather Lab, I'm meteorologist Jennifer Wojcicki on B94. Right now, it's 74 degrees.
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0: So kids are spending the summer playing video games. I know how it goes. That's what my kids are doing as well. Scientists say that might not be completely a bad thing. It says that people that play video games have much better decision-making skills than people that don't play video games with any regularity. Yeah, it triggers different things in your brain, which help you make decisions. Yeah, you know, kids playing 3 hours a week, 3 hours, try 3 hours a day at my house. But yeah, you know, if the kids are playing video games, it's going to help them be decision makers down. And they're also saying that if you're an adult and you're in a decision-making position, like you have to make decisions a lot, playing some video games might help. So, I don't know, fire up that Fortnite or Minecraft or Halo or, I don't know, Super Mario Brothers. Do people still play Super Mario Brothers? People should still play Super Mario Brothers. Yeah, get those consoles fired up.
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0: through the 15th. 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
1: News. I'm John Saucier. Senator Lindsey Graham honored with a funeral service at the National Cathedral in Washington. His casket brought in and with all in attendance singing a hymn. President Trump spoke about how Senator Graham was a master at maneuvering.
2: He secured record funding for our military as a budget committee chairman. He delivered the largest investment in border security in history. And last year, he shepherded the passage of the largest tax cuts

Sean Mendez, hey, once again, a reminder, you're taking your dog out for a walk. How about in the morning, later in the evening, that middle of the day walk? It is murder on their paws. 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
4: Here's your B94 forecast. Slight chance for storms tonight, otherwise partly cloudy. Lows level off around 59. Slight chance for storms tomorrow, daytime highs approaching 73, cloudy skies with a few peaks of sun. Slight chance of thunderstorms tomorrow night, lows level off around 56, partly cloudy skies. From the Weatherology Weather Lab, I'm meteorologist Jennifer Wojcicki on B94. Right now, 76.
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0: Chuck with you here. Today's best music, B94. Don't forget, wake up with us tomorrow morning. It's always great to hang out with Joey and Lauren. Not only are they playing your favorite music, but also telling some great stories, and they want to hear from you as well. What do you have to add to the conversation? 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
1: Fox News, I'm Tom Graham. The late Senator Lindsey Graham honored today in Washington after spending more than two decades on Capitol Hill.
2: He died doing the work he was born.

like you to know that we are just talented human beings playing the hottest hits made by other talented human beings. Sorry, no AI here.

0: My Facebook friend of the day today, I've got a special one for all you dads out there. This is from my friend Hal Moore. He says, getting someone pregnant makes you a father. Secretly bending the hose your kid is using so that the water stops flowing, then suggesting that the hose must be broken and encouraging your kid to look inside as you then release the pressure and set off Old Faithful right in their face. That's what makes you a dad. Yeah, so all of you dads out there, you know exactly what Hal is talking about. Anybody can be a father. To be a dad, gotta be something special. Hal Moore, thank you so much for sharing that. Sure do appreciate it. Definitely today's Facebook friend of the day.
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14: Here's your B94 forecast. Slight chance for storms tonight, otherwise partly cloudy. Lows level off around 59. Slight chance for storms tomorrow, daytime highs approaching 73, cloudy skies with a few peaks of sun. Slight chance of thunderstorms tomorrow night, lows level off around 56, partly cloudy skies. From the Weatherology Weather Lab, I'm meteorologist Jennifer Wojcicki on B94. Currently 72.
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1: Well, you don't see this story every day. There's this woman got liposuction recently. She paid for it with a stolen credit card. Authorities were able to identify her because of tattoos that she had on her body. She had before and after photos taken, you know, like from the neck down. So they couldn't recognize her face, but they recognized tattoos, and they eventually found her and arrested her. She is facing felony fraud charges. Now, she'll probably end up just paying a fine or paying the money back, but you know what they really should do? They should re-inject the stuff that they took out. That'd teach her a lesson.
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